0: A 34,000 gallon storage tank is leaking methyl methacrylate, a volatile and highly flammable chemical used in acrylic plastics. The emergency order directs state agencies to support Orange County response efforts and makes additional resources available, including state agencies and fairgrounds for evacuee sheltering. The Secret Service responded to a shooting incident near the White House. Fox News is reporting a gunman approached the outer perimeter of the White House and began firing. Secret Service returned fire and the man was taken down. Fox reports that a bystander was hit. No officers were injured. The president was in the White House during the incident but was not impacted. The White House was placed on lockdown, but it has since been lifted. Cities and towns across New York State are honoring Memorial Day with several different parades and ceremonies. Many people mark Memorial Day with barbecues and beach days, but Millery, a Vietnam veteran from Brooklyn, says he spends the day reflecting.
1: The people you serve with, some people we keep in touch, and then they pass later on in life, and it hurts like a family member. But it goes much deeper because he had your back, you had his back. He's protecting you, you're protecting him. But when you get back to America, it's a twisted situation. So how I spend, I reflect on the guys. We did good. We had our issues in between, but the love and the rivalry is still there.
0: Michaela Nelson, a black teen from Tyler, Texas, is set to graduate from Tyler High School after surviving cancer four times during her childhood. Despite ongoing treatment, Nelson has overcome repeated diagnoses, including kidney cancer in the sixth grade that spread to her lungs and brain. Her mother, Cherie Nelson, described the emotional toll of the illness, returning multiple times, shifting their focus from long-term dreams to smaller goals. Nelson remains resilient, drawing strength from faith, family, and determination as she continues her fight against cancer, staying positive even during difficult moments. The Democratic National Committee's 2024 autopsy is finally available for public consumption. On Thursday, the DNC published the report, which was written by Democratic strategist Paul Rivera and requested by Chair Ken Martin. The nearly 200-page document asserted that former President Joe Biden's campaign and the White House failed to set up former Vice President Kamala Harris for success. Rivera's assessment also placed responsibility on Harris for inadequately defining herself or President Trump. However, the autopsy noted that the decision to replace Biden with Harris at least helped other Democrats win.
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0: Welcome to the journey around America where we visit iconic locations connected to Black history. Today, we head to Harlem, New York, where the legendary Apollo Theater stands as a symbol of African American culture. The Apollo Theater opened its doors in 1914 as a burlesque theater, but soon became the premier showplace for live musical entertainment. The theater became famous for Amateur Night, a weekly talent show that launched the careers of stars like Lauryn Hill and the Jackson 5.
4: Osiris,
0: audiences at the Apollo became known for cheering or booing performers on stage.
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0: The slogan, "Be Good or Be Gone," became the theater's motto. Over the years, the Apollo Theater hosted many memorable events in Black music history. The Apollo Theater, a place where dreams are born, legends are made, and history is written. For the Black Information Network, I'm Kevin Brown.
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6: I'm Mike Stevens on your home for Black news first, the Black Information Network. The recent drowning death of a young Black boy in South Florida is a reminder about Black childhood swimming deaths around the country, especially during the Memorial Day weekend holiday. Experts say drowning is the single leading cause of death for children ages 1 to 4 in some places.
7: Drowning deaths in that age group rose 28% between 2019 and 2022. That's not a trend. That is a public health crisis begging us to respond.
6: The CDC reports Black people of all ages consistently face higher drowning rates than their white peers. So in Florida, there is now expanded access to free swim lessons and water safety education for thousands of kids. Funding includes the free swim lessons and transportation to get there. Concerns continue about what will happen to the Black vote in southern states like Louisiana, with race-related redistricting on the rise. African-American Norris Henderson is the founder and executive director of a group called Voters Organized to Educate, speaking here to Fox 8 Television.
4: You can kick a dog around for so long, sooner or later he's going to turn and bite you. And I think if these people, they've really lost touch with our community, not just the African-American community, the Louisiana electric total.
6: Meanwhile, the NAACP is launching a campaign urging black athletes and supporters to boycott major college athletic programs in the South because of the loss of voting rights. Black House Minority Leader Hakeem Jeffries said the Congressional Black Caucus, whose members are frequent guests here on the BIN, support the boycott. The Out of Bounds campaign for black athletes targets schools in southern states, including Georgia, Alabama, Texas, and Florida, all tied to a recent Supreme Court ruling striking down the Voting Rights Act that the NAACP says weakens black voting representation. I'm Mike Stevens on the Black Information Network. Now your local news.
8: If it sounds too good to be true, it probably is. That's the word from Texas car insurance leaders who are saying that there's an uptick in scammers selling fake car insurance policies to drivers. And while the TDI says it's catching migrants more often than anyone, black and white residents are also falling for it. Here's insurance agent Ann Nguyen via NBC5.
9: These scammers are probably not asking all the detailed questions or the in-depth questions that we would need to issue a legitimate policy.
8: So what can you do? Well, if you run across something that just seems way too good, reach out to the Texas Department of Insurance at this phone number, 1-800-252-3439, and they can help you out. So there were some issues with the ACT test this last go round, and because of that, some students who took the test may be looking at higher grades. Not by much, but sometimes a point does count.
10: We noticed some differences that did not align with expectations, and we've made adjustments.
8: The ACT is required by some colleges and universities. In 2024, the last year that the numbers were available, of the 48,000 African-American student graduates in Texas, almost 80% took the ACT. I'm Timmy Eswick on your home for Black News First, Dallas's BIN 1630 at 970, the Black Information Network.
11: 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I'm Morgan Wood, and my history lives here.
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12: Most people know about Restaurant Week, but not everyone knows there's a Black Restaurant Week born in Houston, Texas in 2016, and is now spreading to cities across the country. It's more than just menus. It's a movement.
13: And so we really want to create something that was more all-inclusive to the creative things we were seeing happening in the food scene.
12: That's one of the three founders, Fallon Farrell.
13: As we've grown through the years, we've literally watched businesses start off as like a pop-up food tent and now having like two or three locations.
12: From soul food kitchens to hidden gem caterers, Black Restaurant Week shines a light where it's long been missing. It's helped generate tens of millions of dollars for Black-owned businesses, keeping legacies alive and creating new ones. And it's part of Black history still being written every time a diner takes that first bite. I'm Esther Dillard for the Black Information Network.
14: I'm Big Sue on the Black Information Network. Provident Hospital and Training School for Nurses, the first Black-owned and operated interracial hospital in America, was founded in 1891 by Dr. Daniel Hale Williams. Black patients were denied admission to white hospitals. Therefore, Black physicians could not treat their patients. Hale, who co-founded the National Medical Association, the largest and oldest organization for African-American physicians, was the first African-American admitted to the American College of Surgeons. And that's a fact. I'm Big Sue on the Black Information Network.
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15: Big D, big stories.
6: Birthed out of the civil rights movement, the Atlanta Voice newspaper is celebrating its 60th anniversary.
15: And the breakdowns.
16: Roots, hailed for its depiction of American history. The book by Alex Haley is being banned in Knoxville school libraries.
17: The

So when Brother Number One was putting together his fourth album, he was accepting submissions of songs. Enter Brother Number Two. Brother Number Two submits a song for Brother Number One's album, but Brother Number One says, uh-uh, that's trash. So Brother Number

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0: contested situation. So how I spend, I reflect on the guys. We did good. We had our issues in between, but the love and the rivalry is still there.
1: Michaela Nelson, a black teen from Tyler, Texas, is set to graduate from Tyler High School after surviving cancer four times during her childhood. Despite ongoing treatment, Nelson has overcome repeated diagnoses, including kidney cancer in the sixth grade that spread to her lungs and brain. Her mother, Cherie Nelson, described the emotional toll of the illness, returning multiple times, shifting their focus from long-term dreams to smaller goals. Nelson remains resilient, drawing strength from faith, family, and determination as she continues her fight against cancer, staying positive even during difficult moments. The Democratic National Committee's 2024 autopsy is finally available for public consumption. On Thursday, the DNC published the report, which was written by Democratic strategist Paul Rivera and requested by Chair Ken Martin. The nearly 200-page document asserted that former President Joe Biden's campaign and the White House failed to set up former Vice President Kamala Harris for success. Rivera's assessment also placed responsibility on Harris for inadequately defining herself or President Trump. However, the autopsy noted that the decision to replace Biden with Harris at least helped other Democrats win. Welcome to the journey around America, where we visit iconic locations connected to Black history. Today, we head to Harlem, New York, where the legendary Apollo Theater stands as a symbol of African-American culture. The Apollo Theater opened its doors in 1914 as a burlesque theater, but soon became the premier showplace for live musical entertainment. The theater became famous for Amateur Night, a weekly talent show that launched the careers of stars like Lauryn Hill and the Jackson 5. Osiris, audiences at the Apollo became known for cheering or booing performers on stage.
2: Y'all making people walk off stage tonight.
1: The slogan, "Be Good or Be Gone," became the theater's motto. Over the years, the Apollo Theater hosted many memorable events in Black music history. The Apollo Theater, a place where dreams are born, legends are made, and history is written. For the Black Information Network, I'm Kevin Brown.
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5: I'm Mike Stevens on your home for Black News First, the Black Information Network. The recent drowning death of a young Black boy in South Florida is a reminder about Black childhood swimming deaths around the country, especially during the Memorial Day weekend holiday. Experts say drowning is the single leading cause of death for children ages 1 to 4 in some places.
6: Drowning deaths in that age group rose 28% between 2019 and 2022. That's not a trend. That is a public health crisis begging us to respond.
5: The CDC reports Black people of all ages consistently face higher drowning rates than their white peers. So in Florida, there's now expanded access to free swim lessons and water safety education for thousands of kids. Funding includes the free swim lessons and transportation to get there. Concerns continue about what will happen to the Black vote in southern states like Louisiana, with race-related redistricting on the rise. African-American Norris Henderson is the founder and executive director of a group called Voters Organized to Educate, speaking here to Fox 8 Television.
7: You can kick a dog around for so long, sooner or later you're going to turn and bite you. And I think if these people, they've really lost touch with our community, not just the African-American community, the Louisiana electric total.
5: Meanwhile, the NAACP is launching a campaign urging Black athletes and supporters to boycott major college athletic programs in the South because of the loss of voting rights. Black House Minority Leader Hakeem Jeffries said the Congressional Black Caucus, whose members are frequent guests here on the BIN, support the boycott. The Out of Bounds campaign for Black athletes targets schools in southern states, including Georgia, Alabama, Texas, and Florida, all tied to a recent Supreme Court ruling striking down the Voting Rights Act that the NAACP says weakens Black voting representation. I'm Mike Stevens on the Black Information Network. Now your local news.
8: If it sounds too good to be true, it probably is. That's the word from Texas car insurance leaders, who are saying that there's an uptick in scammers selling fake car insurance policies to drivers. And while the TDI says it's catching migrants more often than anyone, black and white residents are also falling for it. Here's insurance agent Ann Nguyen via NBC5.
9: These scammers are probably not asking all the detailed questions or the in-depth questions that we would need to issue a legitimate policy.
8: So what can you do? Well, if you run across something that just seems way too good, reach out to the Texas Department of Insurance at this phone number, 1-800-252-3439, and they can help you out. So there were some issues with the ACT test this last go round, and because of that, some students who took the test may be looking at higher grades. Not by much, but sometimes a point does count.
10: We noticed some differences that did not align with expectations, and we've made adjustments.
8: The ACT is required by some colleges and universities. In 2024, the last year that the numbers were available, of the 48,000 African-American student graduates in Texas, almost 80% took the ACT. I'm Timmy Eswick on your home for Black News First. Dallas is BIN 1630 at 970, the Black Information Network.
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12: On September 16th, 1961, Betty and Barney Hill cut their vacation short and decided to drive home.
13: They were having difficulty finding their way around the city, and Barney decided he just wanted to drive home, knowing that they would arrive at their home on New Hampshire's seacoast at about 2 o'clock in the morning.
12: What they saw that night in the New Hampshire sky would change everything.
14: I began walking across the highway, looking up at the objects with the binoculars, putting them down, shaking my head, saying, well, this just can't be true. I don't believe it.
12: A light in the sky.
13: At first she thought of a falling star, but she realized that falling stars don't fall upwards, and that's what this one was doing.
12: 2 years later, the Hills would undergo hypnosis.
15: He's trying to start the car, yeah. It won't start. And the other coming judges. And I think, well, I can get away from this. If I get the car door open, I can run in the woods and hide.
12: That became known the world over.
16: Dr. Simon gave me a post-hypnotic suggestion. He said, if I wanted to, I could sketch the star map. But if I didn't want to, I didn't have to. So about 2 weeks later, I sketched it.
12: Their account has been scrutinized.
17: Under the influence of hypnosis, especially if you're highly hypnotizable, you are even more susceptible to contamination and distortion.
12: By scientists, skeptics, theorists, and believers.
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12: 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Were the Hills confused about what they saw, or did they have an encounter with beings not of this world? 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
1: BIN News this hour. I'm Doug Davis. Hey, coming up, we hear from Georgia's Democratic candidate for governor, African-American Keisha Lance Bottoms, as she shares her strategy to defeat her GOP challenger ahead of the November election. Plus, more Americans are traveling this Memorial Day weekend than ever as the price of gas and airfare skyrocket. And the co-founder of the Black Veterans Project says the deep gap in benefits and wealth between white and black vets continue to widen. Hey, Georgia's Democratic nominee for governor, former Atlanta mayor, African-American Keisha Lance Bottoms, is laying out her strategy for beating her Republican opponent in the race for the state's top office ahead of the November election. She spoke about it on NBC News, saying her approach to show how she can make life better again for Georgians is working.
21: What we are hearing repeatedly is that the chaos coming out of Washington, D.C. is making their lives more difficult. This cost of living conversation comes up in every community. And then we've not experienced expanded Medicaid in Georgia. So you add that to the list of problems that we have in terms of rural hospitals that have closed across this state.
0: Bottoms is building her election plan based on three main pillars: turning the race national, holding down the Democratic base, and to exploit the split in the Republican camp. She's also using the Republican primary runoff where Lieutenant Governor Burt Jones faces billionaire Rick Jackson to argue that both GOP candidates are Trump loyalists. Meanwhile, a record 45 million Americans are traveling for Memorial Day weekend, even with gas prices and airfares high. Due to President Trump's conflict with Iran and the Strait of Hormuz, major airports like Atlanta's Hartsfield-Jackson will see nearly 2.7 million flyers come through the hub this weekend. Here's one black traveler who tells Atlanta News First that the departure of Spirit Airlines is affecting his wallet and folks who are trying to ball out on the budget.
2: As soon as Spirit ended around 3 o'clock on Saturday, by end of Sunday night, I've noticed prices were up with $100 and $250. You know, we're all feeling the impact of Spirit. People laughed and joked, but they kept prices down.
0: Some popular routes that Spirit once dominated have seen fares up about, 27%? AAA reports that about 39 million people are hitting the road as fuel prices are up about a buck and a half from this time last year. And finally, it's a fact, black folks created Memorial Day, but today, black war veterans are still being treated like they are, you know, the last in line for benefits and recognition. According to Kyle Bibby of the Black Veterans Project, the gap in benefits, health care, and wealth continued to persist, and points out that racism many black veterans endured did not end when they took off their uniform. Instances of discrimination and even violence follow black veterans even after they risked their lives for the country. Black Americans were at the heart of Memorial Day's creation. Historians trace the first Memorial Day observance back to 1865, when newly freed enslaved Africans in Charleston, South Carolina, organized a day to honor black Union soldiers buried at a former Confederate prison camp. The event involved a procession, musical performances, and the decoration of graves with flowers. Stay connected and subscribe and follow BIN News this hour wherever you get your podcasts. I'm Doug Davis for the Black Information Network. Have a great Memorial Day weekend. Stay safe out there. If you see something, say something.
8: Here's what's trending this hour. The Hartsfield-Jackson Atlanta International Airport is now checking for Ebola. Officials say travelers coming from the Democratic Republic of the Congo, Uganda, or South Sudan will need to go through enhanced screenings for the virus. Authorities are asking passengers to be mindful of the extra time needed to get through security during the Ebola outbreak. And runoff elections will be held across Texas on Tuesday. I'm Misty Jordan, and that's what's trending.
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23: 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The NBA playoffs continue this weekend. The Knicks are in Cleveland, and the defending champion OKC Thunder visit the Spurs in San Antonio.
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31: We begin in Tennessee and the ongoing search for a suspected killer. Cops say an 18-year-old black man opened fire during a pre-prom gathering, fatally shooting a teenage girl and injuring six others. We brought you the story and heard a mother's plea in helping to locate Satura Hayes' killer.
32: Please, please. Please, I'm begging y'all.
5: If you don't do it for nobody else, do it for Satoru.
31: The Haywood County Grand Jury has indicted Aquarius Lax on 22 counts, including first-degree murder in the death of 17-year-old Satoru Hayes. The indictment also includes six counts of attempted first-degree murder connected to the May 8th shooting. We'll keep you updated, of course.
30: This is another story of a black teenage girl shot and killed. It happened in Atlanta, Georgia, at a park back in April. The black family of 16-year-old Tiana Robinson has joined investigators, urging the public to provide information to help solve her murder.
6: Tiana Robinson's parents made emotional pleas for justice, emphasizing the impact of their daughter's death on their family. Atlanta police have released images of the persons of interest and increased the reward to $25,000 for information leading to an arrest in the case. Authorities are actively pursuing individuals involved in the incident and are seeking the public's assistance in bringing the perpetrators to justice. I'm Morgan Wood on the Black Information Network.
30: Also in Georgia, we are learning an 85-year-old black man, Bobby Eisen, has been arrested for murder. This is in connection to a fatal shooting in DeKalb County. Cops say when they arrived at the crime scene, they found 76-year-old Brenda Evans with a gunshot wound. Evans later died from her injuries. Eisen was charged with malice murder in connection with Evans's death. The suspect is currently in custody at the DeKalb County Jail. The motive behind the shooting and the relationship between Eisen and Evans has not been disclosed.
31: A black Chicago man who had his dreams of becoming a professional athlete dashed after a tragic shooting in 2017 is now looking to help others. Raymond Gordon remembers the day his life changed.
7: It hit me in my main artery, and I was like, ah. So as I was running, it felt like I jumped in a pool, man. Like, you know how you got out of the pool, and it was like blood.
31: At the time, he felt his life was over. But during his hospital stay, he met social workers that influenced him to head down the same path to help others. Fast forward, Gordon has now earned a master's degree in social work. He's fulfilling his dream to help others. And finally, the Newport Historical Society will open the Edward W. Cain and Martha J. Wallace Center for Black History on Juneteenth, 2026, aiming to provide a more inclusive telling of the city's history. The center will serve as a hub for research and will explore the voices and histories of Black Americans. For more international, national, state, and local news impacting the Black community, listen to the Black Information Network on the iHeartRadio app or log on to BINnews.com. 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

0: And for people who were either pled guilty or were found guilty in a court of law.
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8: I'm Mike Stevens on your home for Black News First, the Black Information Network. The recent drowning death of a young Black boy in South Florida is a reminder about Black childhood swimming deaths around the country, especially during the Memorial Day weekend holiday. Experts say drowning is the single leading cause of death for children ages 1 to 4 in some places.
9: Drowning deaths in that age group rose 28% between 2019 and 2022. That's not a trend. That is a public health crisis begging us to respond.
8: The CDC reports Black people of all ages consistently face higher drowning rates than their white peers. So in Florida, there is now expanded access to free swim lessons and water safety education for thousands of kids. Funding includes the free swim lessons and transportation to get there. Concerns continue about what will happen to the Black vote in southern states like Louisiana, with race-related redistricting on the rise. African-American Norris Henderson is the founder and executive director of a group called Voters Organized to Educate, speaking here to Fox 8 Television.
10: You can kick a dog around for so long, sooner or later you're going to turn and bite you. And I think if these people, they've really lost touch with our community, not just the African-American community, the Louisiana electric total.
8: Meanwhile, the NAACP is launching a campaign urging Black athletes and supporters to boycott major college athletic programs in the South because of the loss of voting rights. Black House Minority Leader Hakeem Jeffries said the Congressional Black Caucus, whose members are frequent guests here on the BIN, support the boycott. The Out of Bounds campaign for Black athletes targets schools in southern states, including Georgia, Alabama, Texas, and Florida, all tied to a recent Supreme Court ruling striking down the Voting Rights Act that the NAACP says weakens Black voting representation. I'm Mike Stevens on the Black Information Network. Now your local news.
11: If it sounds too good to be true, it probably is. That's the word from Texas car insurance leaders who are saying that there's an uptick in scammers selling fake car insurance policies to drivers. And while the TDI says it's catching migrants more often than anyone, Black and white residents are also falling for it. Here's insurance agent Ann Nguyen via NBC5.
12: These scammers are probably not asking all the detailed questions or the in-depth questions that we would need to issue a legitimate policy.
11: So what can you do? Well, if you run across something that just seems way too good, reach out to the Texas Department of Insurance at this phone number, 1-800-252-3439, and they can help you out. So there were some issues with the ACT test this last go round, and because of that, some students who took the test may be looking at higher grades. Not by much, but sometimes a point does count.
13: We noticed some differences that did not align with expectations, and we've made adjustments.
11: The ACT is required by some colleges and universities. In 2024, the last year that the numbers were available, of the 48,000 African-American student graduates in Texas, almost 80% took the ACT. I'm Timmy Eswick on your home for Black News First, Dallas's BIN 1630 at 970, the Black Information Network.
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17: This is Layla Ali, undefeated world champion Hall of Fame boxer, wellness advocate, and CEO of Layla Ali Lifestyle. My father, Muhammad Ali, was more than a champion in the ring. He was a global voice for courage, conviction, faith, and justice. The Muhammad Ali Center celebrates his life, his principles, and his willingness to stand for something bigger than himself, reminding us of the power of purpose. To learn more about the Muhammad

0: with another Bet You Didn't Know music fact. How many times have you seen the Temptations movie and said this line?
1: They coming to see me.
2: They coming to see the Temptations.
1: Ain't nobody coming to see you, Otis.
0: Maybe there was one somebody. You ever heard Patti LaBelle talk about the time she was engaged? To Otis.

0: Bridge repairs, drainage upgrades, and street improvements. However, Lorenzo Anderson, director of public works, says one of the biggest challenges is staffing.
1: Public works used to have around 400 employees, over 400 employees, but part of that was with water.
0: He says currently they have around 145 employees, and they'd like at least 50 more. And finally, Martin Luther King III and his wife Andrea Waters King are renewing their vows after 20 years of marriage. You see, 6 months after Coretta Scott King passed away, the couple eloped because they didn't feel up to more attention in the spotlight. Now, years after having Dr. King's only granddaughter and a successful marriage, they wanted to do something to celebrate and renew their commitment in front of friends and family.
2: We've talked about over the years, you know, 5 years, 10 years, 15 years. Oh, and then we had, the intention was to have, you know, once we get married and then on our first year anniversary to have a large reception. But then on our first year wedding anniversary, Martin's sister passed away. Then it never happened. And we just that this was a time that we wanted to recommit, but also to celebrate.
0: Expected attendees include the Reverend Al Sharpton and Chris Tucker, among others. I'm Esther Dillard on your home for Black News First, the Black Information Network.
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5: Coming into the 1988 Olympic Games in Seoul, South Korea, the United States had compiled an astonishing 71-1 record in men's basketball. Basketball was our game, and in no other venue was that so apparent as in the Olympics. But that year was different. While the rest of the world, who had been learning the game from the Americans, were sending their best players, the American team, made up of all college players, struggled to an embarrassing bronze medal finish. That was the last time we sent our boys. Now it was time to send our men.
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8: One of the people linked to the murder of rapper Julio Fulio has now been sentenced. Alicia Andrews will serve 15 years in prison after being convicted of manslaughter in the 2024 killing. Prosecutors say she played a role in tracking the rapper before he was ambushed and killed outside a Tampa, Florida hotel during his birthday weekend. Andrews' defense argues she had a smaller role and plans to appeal. Meanwhile, four other defendants in the case have already been sentenced to life in prison. Parole was abolished in Florida for most crimes after 1983. And Universal's Halloween Horror Nights is getting a major new addition this year. The hit vampire film Sinners is being turned into a haunted house experience at both Universal Orlando and Universal Studios Hollywood. According to Deadline, guests will step inside the movie's 1930s juke joint setting, where a celebration quickly turns into a fight for survival against bloodthirsty vampires. The immersive attraction opens in late August in Orlando and early September in Hollywood as part of the annual Halloween event. With the latest in entertainment at 17 and 47 minutes past each hour, I'm Bree Wood on the Black Information Network, your home.

Forget-Me-Nots. But did you know there was a very, very, very big record written for Patrice Rushen that she declined? Let me explain. Okay, surely you know this song, right?

0: Misty Jordan with BIN News. Now, House Speaker Mike Johnson says the temperature needs to be turned down in the U.S. following Saturday's shooting outside the White House. The shooting left a 21-year-old suspect dead and a civilian injured. Johnson said we live in a heightened environment.
1: I keep telling my Democrat colleagues, you cannot demonize the other side, call them Nazis, call the president a threat to democracy and all that, and expect that some crazy people will not be triggered by it.
0: Johnson said President Trump accepts the risk as a part of his duty and job and says it says a lot about him. At least 19 people were hurt after a stampede broke out at a South Carolina beach overnight Saturday. It happened just outside of Myrtle Beach during the annual Black Pearl Cultural Heritage and Bike Festival. And runoff elections will be held across Texas Tuesday. Polls will be open from 7 a.m. until 7 p.m. on May 26th. Get BIN News now on demand 24/7 on the iHeartRadio app.
2: I'm Vanessa Tyler on the Black Information Network, your home for Black News First. A Black woman is accused of shooting two lawyers outside a Raleigh, North Carolina courthouse. The reason behind it could be deeply personal. But despite that, 57-year-old Gwendolyn White is facing two counts of attempted first-degree murder. Reports are the two white lawyers were there representing the suburban Rollsville Police Department, and Gwendolyn White was there in civil court over a four-year-old case. She may have been suing to get the Rollsville Police body cam due to a case involving the death of her mother. That's the backstory. But when the hearing was over, that's when the Raleigh police chief, Rico Boyce, says Miss White went to her car.
3: The suspect in this case became belligerent in court. That court case ended. The suspect left the courthouse, retrieved their vehicle, and returned back to the courthouse here on Fayetteville Street. The suspect got out of the vehicle, approached the two victims, shot both victims, and that's when the deputies and officers were able to take that suspect in custody.
2: It's not clear what was on the police body cam she fought for in court and how it was linked to her mother's death, but reportedly she had been trying to get it for years. The kindergartners seemed to act more adult than their parents when an all-out WWE-type brawl broke out at a kindergarten graduation at Catholic School Queen of Apostles in Ohio. The viral video of the big knockdown dragout happened over seating when one family began hoarding rows of seats. After everyone was untangled, one parent was arrested and someone went to the hospital. And the little ones missed their big day. A graduation for a student graduating from high school turned out much better when she got the surprise of her life.
4: Up next, Miss Jasmine Ardoin.
2: As Jasmine went to get her diploma at her high school in central Louisiana, she didn't know her military dad, stationed in Kosovo, she hadn't seen in a year, was sneaking up to surprise her.
4: Miss Jasmine is going to be receiving her high school diploma from her father.
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2: 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I'm Vanessa Tyler on the Black Information Network, your home for Black News First.
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9: In 2019, marine scientists discovered the remains of the Clotilda at the bottom of Alabama's Mobile River. The Clotilda is believed to be the last known intact U.S. slave ship. In 1860, the Clotilda smuggled 110 Africans to Alabama, decades after the importation of slaves was outlawed in the United States. To hide the crime, the ship's captain, William Foster, burned and sunk the ship. Surviving ancestors of that final heroine harrowing journey went on to establish Africatown, which still exists today. In her best-selling book, Barracoon, released in 2018, Zora Neale Hurston tells a story of Cudjoe Lewis, the last enslaved African on the Clotilda. The book details Lewis's experiences aboard the slave ship and his role in founding Africatown. Lewis died in 1935 at the age of 94. Africatown and the Clotilda are an intricate part of the national conversation about reparations, highlighting the lasting legacy of this dark chapter in American history. I'm Andrea Coleman on the Black Information Network.
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11: 11 years, 10 months, and 44 days.
10: That is how long a Black Miami area family has been dealing with grief, sorrow, and sadness over their missing loved one. They had no closure until now that the remains of Truquita Scott have been found and identified.
12: It's not going to give us 100% closure, but now we know what happened, where the body's at, and everything that's going on there, so we can move forward a little bit.
10: The 24-year-old mother of two disappeared 12 years ago, and her remains were found last week in Miami's Little Haiti. Authorities say her boyfriend at the time, African-American Carl Watts, who was serving 45 years in prison for killing his wife 4 years ago, recently provided information on where the remains could be found. He's not been formally charged in the woman's disappearance, but her father has a message for all parents.
12: Don't let your kids, don't get out of their life. When you feel something's not right with somebody, stay on it. You know, get in their business, because I don't want nobody to ever have to go through what I'm going through with my daughter.
10: All the details of Truquita Scott's death are not yet clear. Vice President J.D. Vance says federal authorities are investigating Black Minnesota Congresswoman Ilhan Omar, and there are questions about alleged immigration fraud and family finances. Vance says if there is a crime, the Department of Justice will prosecute. Congressman Omar has not responded to Vance's claims. Black Oakland, California Mayor Barbara Lee is hinting she wants to stay in office. She took to social media this week to mark her 1 year in office, saying she wants to continue to build on the progress she's made as mayor. Mayor Lee also included a link to her campaign website. In a follow-up interview with KTVU Television, Lee said she'd make a formal announcement about her political future after the primary election next month. I'm Mike Stevens on the Black Information Network. Now your local news.
13: If it sounds too good to be true, it probably is. That's the word from Texas car insurance leaders, who are saying that there's an uptick in scammers selling fake car insurance policies to drivers. And while the TDI says it's catching migrants more often than anyone, Black and white residents are also falling for it. Here's insurance agent Ann Nguyen via NBC5.
14: These scammers are probably not asking all the detailed questions or the in-depth questions that we would need to issue a legitimate policy.
13: So what can you do? Well, if you run across something that just seems way too good, reach out to the Texas Department of Insurance at this phone number, 1-800-252-3439, and they can help you out. So there were some issues with the ACT test this last go-round, and because of that, some students who took the test may be looking at higher grades. Not by much, but sometimes a point does count.
15: We noticed some differences that did not align with expectations, and we've made adjustments.
13: The ACT is required by some colleges and universities. In 2024, the last year that the numbers were available, of the 48,000 African-American student graduates in Texas, almost 80% took the ACT. I'm Timmy Eswick on your home for Black News First. 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
19: 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I'm Matthew Condon, journalist and true crime author, and I've spent years researching and tracking the life and crimes of this vicious murderer. 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
19: 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He self-confessed to 33. My opinion? It's closer to 100. From Wooshka Studios, I'm Matthew Condon, and this is Ghostgate Road.
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22: 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If these were the numbers facing everyone in the economy, we would never hear the end of it.
7: 24/7.
23: Historians at Roselawn Cemetery in Colorado have identified the unmarked grave of Buffalo soldier Hardy Faulkner.
8: If it's important to the Black community,
24: Ben Crump says the prosecution of a former Hartford, Connecticut police officer is not justice. It's a first step, but it's not the same as a conviction.
7: It's on the Black Information Network.
25: BIN News this hour. I'm Doug Davis. Hey, coming up, we hear from Georgia's Democratic candidate for governor, African-American Keisha Lance Bottoms, as she shares her strategy to defeat her GOP challenger ahead of the November election. Plus, more Americans are traveling this Memorial Day weekend than ever as the price of gas and airfare skyrocket. And the co-founder of the Black Veterans Project says the deep gap in benefits and wealth between white and black vets continue to widen. Hey, Georgia's Democratic nominee for governor, former Atlanta mayor, African-American Keisha Lance Bottoms, is laying out her strategy for beating her Republican opponent in the race for the state's top office ahead of the November election. She spoke about it on NBC News, saying her approach to show how she can make life better again for Georgians is working.
26: What we are hearing repeatedly is that the chaos coming out of Washington, D.C. is making their lives more difficult. This cost of living conversation comes up in every community. And then we've not expanded Medicaid in Georgia, so you add that to the list of problems that we have in terms of rural hospitals that have closed across this state.
25: Bottoms is building her election plan based on three main pillars: turning the race national, holding down the Democratic base, and to exploit the split in the Republican camp. She's also using the Republican primary runoff where Lieutenant Governor Burt Jones faces billionaire Rick Jackson to argue that both GOP candidates are Trump loyalists. Meanwhile, a record 45 million Americans are traveling for Memorial Day weekend, even with gas prices and airfares high due to President Trump's conflict with Iran and the Strait of Hormuz. Major airports like Atlanta's Hartsfield-Jackson will see nearly 2.7 million flyers come through the hub this weekend. Here's one black traveler who tells Atlanta News First that the departure of Spirit Airlines is affecting his wallet and folks who are trying to ball out on the budget.
27: As soon as Spirit ended around 3 o'clock on Saturday, by end of Sunday night, I've noticed prices were up with $100 and $250. You know, we're all feeling the impact of Spirit. People laughed and joked, but they kept prices down.
25: Some popular routes that Spirit once dominated have seen fares up about, 27%? AAA reports that about 39 million people are hitting the road as fuel prices are up about a buck and a half from this time last year. And finally, it's a fact, black folks created Memorial Day, but today, black war veterans are still being treated like they are, you know, the last in line for benefits and recognition. According to Kyle Bibby of the Black Veterans Project, the gap in benefits, health care, and wealth continued to persist, and points out that racism many black veterans endured did not end when they took off their uniform. Instances of discrimination and even violence follow black veterans even after they risked their lives for the country. Black Americans were at the heart of Memorial Day's creation. Historians trace the first Memorial Day observance back to 1865, when newly freed enslaved Africans in Charleston, South Carolina, organized a day to honor black Union soldiers buried at a former Confederate prison camp. The event involved a procession, musical performances, and the decoration of graves with flowers. Stay connected and subscribe and follow BIN News this hour wherever you get your podcasts. I'm Doug Davis for the Black Information Network. Have a great Memorial Day weekend. Stay safe out there. If you see something, say something.
0: Here's what's trending this hour. There could be news today on a possible peace agreement between the U.S. and Iran. Yesterday, Secretary of State Marco Rubio said there may be news coming out of Iran without elaborating. Yesterday on social media, President Trump said that a deal with Iran has been largely negotiated that would allow the Strait of Hormuz to be reopened. And researchers found that weight loss drug Wegovy may carry a high risk of rare eye stroke that can cause sudden vision loss. I'm Misty Jordan, and that's what's trending.
1: 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Here's Morgan Wood.
2: HBCU football is still mourning the loss of former Virginia Union standout and FBS player William Davis, who died at the age of 22. Davis reportedly died from gunshot wounds to the chest. Authorities have not released further details as the manner of death still remains under investigation. Davis built his reputation at Virginia Union University and HBCU in the CIAA, where he helped lead the Panthers to back-to-back conference championships in 2023 and 2024, and earned all CIAA honors in his final season. He later transferred to West Virginia before joining Sam Houston State, where he was preparing for the upcoming season and had recently gone through spring workouts. His former coaches and teammates are remembering him as a passionate leader whose impact went far beyond the field. With the latest in HBCU news, I'm Morgan Wood on the Black Information Network.
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2: The biggest boss, Rick Ross, is reigniting his feud with Drake, this time taking aim at the rapper's latest music. During a conversation with Patrick Bet-David, Ross called Drake's new Iceman album horrendous, saying even his friends felt like they lost an hour of their life listening to it. Ross also criticized Drake for building too much anticipation around the release. Drake dropped Iceman on May 15th, along with two additional projects titled Habibi and Maid of Honor. Elsewhere in entertainment, Latto is fueling speculation around a possible collaboration with fellow rapper 21 Savage. The Big Mama rapper shared a joint Instagram post with a cryptic image of a knife with a cheetah print handle without any caption or explanation. Fans quickly began speculating the post could be teasing a new single from the pair. Latto is also preparing to release her upcoming album, Big Mama, which is set to drop on May 29th. With the latest in entertainment, I'm Morgan Wood on the Black Information Network. BINnews.com. Your home for Black News First.
3: The United States Senate has had a total of 12 Black members, with the first being Hiram Rhodes Rebels, elected in 1870 during the Reconstruction era. Jim Crow and other disenfranchisement tactics led to a gap of nearly 90 years between the first and second U.S. Black senators. In 1992, Carol Moseley Braun became the first Black woman to serve in the U.S. Senate.
4: I don't know, maybe this is just my day to get to talk about race. Maybe I'm just lucky like that today.
3: Vice President Kamala Harris became the second Black female to serve as a U.S. Senator in 2017. Barack Obama was the fifth Black senator and the first to be elected President of the United States.
5: Race is an issue that I believe this nation cannot afford to ignore right now.
3: While Georgia's Raphael Warnock is the latest Black member of the U.S. Senate after his 2021 election. Black U.S. senators have made contributions to the country and paved the way for future generations of Black leaders. And that's a fact. This is Mike Moore for the Black Information Network.
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8: Many racial and social justice advocates believe policies enacted by the Trump administration are harming the Black economy. Black Congresswoman Ayanna Pressley recently spoke on Capitol Hill denouncing Trump's policies.
9: Trump's attacks on workers' rights, the federal workforce, diversity, equity, inclusion, and accessibility are costing us Black jobs, which we know he never cared about.
8: Pressley says the state of the Black economy is under attack. She says Trump is shamefully and intentionally pushing out Black workers. She also acknowledges her partnership with Color of Change, the NAACP, and the National Urban League.
7: Financial services giant Edward Jones is facing a federal racial discrimination lawsuit. Six Black former financial advisors who worked for the firm in California, New York, Minnesota, Illinois, and Georgia recently filed a lawsuit in St. Louis. The former employees are accusing the company of giving higher salaries and more lucrative clients to their white advisors. Meanwhile, Edward Jones is denying the allegations. The U.S. Supreme Court is expected to issue a ruling on birthright citizenship this summer, but President Trump says they will probably rule against him because they seem to like doing that.
10: We're the only country in the world that has it. You step into our country and you're all of a sudden a citizen. You come in a certain way. This was not meant for Chinese billionaires to have their children become citizens of our country.
7: Trump says if the Supreme Court rules against him, they will have done the country a great disservice.
8: And finally, AIDS continues to devastate Black communities, driving some of the nation's highest infection rates and exposing deep, persistent gaps in access to prevention, treatment, and life-saving care. Black Illinois State Senator Mike Simmons, the first openly LGBTQ senator in Illinois, is pushing for a bill to address funding disparities for AIDS programs. The goal is to address the disproportionate impact of AIDS on the Black community. I'm Nicole Deal, along with Mike Moore, on your home for Black News First, the Black Information Network. Your Washington Roundup is next.
2: President Trump is defending his administration's creation of a nearly $1.8 billion anti-weaponization fund, despite bipartisan criticism. The fund was created through a settlement between the Trump family and the IRS. In a Truth Social post, Trump said the effort is aimed at helping people who believe they were unfairly targeted by the federal government. Critics, including some Republicans, are questioning how the money could be used and whether people connected to the January 6th Capitol attack could possibly benefit. Meanwhile, as Americans prepare for cookouts and travel, Memorial Day is being observed nationwide. The federal holiday honors U.S. service members who died in military service. Originally established after the Civil War to decorate soldiers' graves, Memorial Day is now marked on the last Monday in May with parades, ceremonies, and moments of remembrance. That's your Washington Roundup. I'm Morgan Wood on the Black Information Network.
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11: This is Esther Dillard with another spotlight on Black excellence. Tyler Perry is one of the most successful figures in the entertainment industry. Born in New Orleans, Louisiana in 1969, Emmett Perry Jr. endured a difficult childhood marked by poverty and abuse. After changing his name and moving to Atlanta in 1992, Tyler Perry began writing and producing stage plays that became highly successful.
12: All you gotta do is take an R&B song, put Jesus in it, and it's a gospel song.
11: What? It was also during that time that he created his signature character, the iconic Mabel Medea Simmons.
13: Yea, though she walked in the valley with the shadow of Little Red Riding Hood and the Three Bears.
11: With an estimated net worth of over $1 billion, Tyler Perry is also a generous philanthropist, having donated millions to such causes as education, civil rights, and disaster relief, and another shining example of Black excellence. I'm Esther Dillard on the Black Information Network.
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8: Space Exploration Technologies Corporation, better known as SpaceX, officially filed its long-awaited S-1. That lays the groundwork for what could become the largest IPO in history. The initial public offering is one that analysts say could push Elon Musk toward becoming the world's first trillionaire. The filing shows SpaceX brought in about $18.6 billion in revenue in 2025. That was mostly driven by its fast-growing Starlink satellite internet business, which now serves over 10 million subscribers worldwide. But the filing documents also reveal the other side of the balance sheet. The company posted multi-billion dollar losses at the end of March due to massive spending on its Starship rocket program and its new AI division. The IPO is expected to debut under the ticker SPCX, and it could value SpaceX at up to $2 trillion. If demand from investors remains, that could put Elon Musk in unprecedented financial territory. Money news at 24 and 54 minutes past each hour. I'm Nicole Deal on your home for Black News First, the Black Information Network.
14: Misty Jordan with BIN News. Now, House Speaker Mike Johnson says the temperature needs to be turned down in the U.S. following Saturday's shooting outside the White House. The shooting left the 21-year-old suspect dead and a civilian injured. Johnson said we live in a heightened environment.
15: I keep telling my Democrat colleagues, you cannot demonize the other side, call them Nazis, call the president a threat to democracy and all that, and expect that some crazy people will not be triggered by it.
14: Johnson said President Trump accepts the risk as a part of his duty and job and says it's says a lot about him. At least 19 people were hurt after a stampede broke out at a South Carolina beach overnight Saturday. It happened just outside of Myrtle Beach during the annual Black Pearl Cultural Heritage and Bike Festival. And runoff elections will be held across Texas Tuesday. Polls will be open from 7 a.m. until 7 p.m. on May 26th. Get BIN News now on demand 24/7 on the iHeartRadio app.
16: Kevin Brown on your home for 24/7 news, the Black Information Network. The unofficial start to summer is underway as millions of Americans get to where they need to go From planes, trains to automobiles, travelers are definitely paying attention to higher gas prices this time around, even impacting the way they're traveling.
17: We have been noticing the prices every time we drive by the station. It just goes up and up, and, you know, we're concerned.
18: It's pretty chaotic right now. Fortunately, I booked this, like, pretty far out before ticket prices went, like, super high up.
19: Yeah, I know a lot more people who are, like, staying in the city or doing more things locally.
16: Despite rising gas prices that are not only impacting people at the gas tank, but how much it cost to fuel a plane, AAA projects 45 million Americans are traveling over the holiday weekend. A convicted killer has avoided execution in Tennessee after prison officials were unable to find a vein for lethal injection. Media witness Lucas Fenton detailed what happened.
20: That same man said something to the effect of, "What's the pain like?" and then asked on a scale of 1 to 10. We can hear what Mr. Carruthers said to that, but later there was what appeared to be some groaning sounds coming from the room.
16: Tony Carruthers, who was black, was scheduled to be put to death at the Riverbend Maximum Security Institution in Nashville. Tennessee Governor Bill Lee has granted Carruthers a temporary reprieve from execution for 1 year. The blinds were closed. Carruthers was convicted of the 1994 kidnapping and murders of Marcellus Anderson, Dolores Anderson, and Frederick Tucker in Memphis. A woman in Toledo, Ohio, was arrested for allegedly attacking a parent during a brawl at a kindergarten graduation ceremony. Jessica Anderson, 28, was released on her own recognizance, placed on electronic monitoring and house arrest, and ordered to have no contact with the victim. The incident occurred at Queen Apostles School after a seating disagreement escalated into a fight involving multiple people. Anderson is accused of grabbing the victim by the hair and slamming her head into a chair, resulting in a head injury that required stitches. She's been charged with felonious assault and is scheduled to appear in court on June 10th. Recent headlines paint a bleak picture for black women, highlighting job loss, femicide, and political turmoil. Dr. Linnea R. Plummer's book, The Essential Guide for Counseling Black Women, delves into the psychological toll of being both essential and expendable in oppressive systems. The book addresses the need for proper therapy for black women, offering insights into their unique experiences and challenges. Dr. Plummer emphasizes the importance of self-care and collective healing for black women, urging them to embrace their magic and seek support for their mental well-being. For more news impacting the black community, listen to the Black Information Network on the iHeartRadio app or log on to BINnews.com. 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
21: 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Most definitely come.
22: Born in Mississippi in 1931, James Earl Jones would become a powerful symbol of resilience and excellence. From the Great White Hope to voicing Darth Vader.
23: No, I am your father.
22: Jones' resonant voice and commanding presence helped him become one of the most distinguished actors of his generation. Crediting poetry and acting for helping him overcome a childhood stutter, his Broadway debut would come in 1957. Winning his first Tony Award in 1968, he would go on to join a select group of entertainers by also winning a Grammy, Emmy, and Oscar, or EGOT. His impact so powerful, the Court Theater on Broadway was renamed after him in 2022. Breaking barriers in Hollywood and theater at a time when opportunities for black actors were limited.
24: Go through life worried if someone had liked you or not. You best make sure that they are doing right by you.
22: James Earl Jones' success and legacy are a source of inspiration and pride for the black community. Rest in power, James Earl Jones.
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25: 11 years, 10 months, and 44 days.
16: That is how long a black Miami area family has been dealing with grief, sorrow, and sadness over their missing loved one. They had no closure until now that the remains of Truquita Scott have been found and identified.
26: It's not going to give us 100% closure, but now we know what happened, where the body's at, and everything that's going on there, so we can move forward a little bit.
0: A 24-year-old mother of two disappeared 12 years ago, and her remains were found last week in Miami's Little Haiti. Authorities say her boyfriend at the time, African-American Carl Watts, who was serving 45 years in prison for killing his wife 4 years ago, recently provided information on where the remains could be found. He's not been formally charged in the woman's disappearance, but her father has a message for all parents.
26: Don't let your kids, don't get out of their life. When you feel something's not right with somebody, stay on it. You know, get in their business, because I don't want nobody to ever have to go through what I'm going through with my daughter.
0: All the details of Trukita Scott's death are not yet clear. Vice President J.D. Vance says federal authorities are investigating Black Minnesota Congresswoman Ilhan Omar, and there are questions about alleged immigration fraud and family finances. Vance says if there is a crime, the Department of Justice will prosecute. Congressman Omar has not responded to Vance's claims. Black Oakland, California Mayor Barbara Lee is hinting she wants to stay in office. She took to social media this week to mark her 1 year in office, saying she wants to continue to build on the progress she's made as mayor. Mayor Lee also included a link to her campaign website. In a follow-up interview with KTVU Television, Lee said she'd make a formal announcement about her political future after the primary election next month. I'm Mike Stevens on the Black Information Network. Now your local news.
3: If it sounds too good to be true, it probably is. That's the word from Texas car insurance leaders, who are saying that there's an uptick in scammers selling fake car insurance policies to drivers. And while the TDI says it's catching migrants more often than anyone, Black and white residents are also falling for it. Here's insurance agent Ann Nguyen via NBC5.
4: These scammers are probably not asking all the detailed questions or the in-depth questions that we would need to issue a legitimate policy.
3: So what can you do? Well, if you run across something that just seems way too good, reach out to the Texas Department of Insurance at this phone number, 1-800-252-3439, and they can help you out. So there were some issues with the ACT test this last go-round, and because of that, some students who took the test may be looking at higher grades. Not by much, but sometimes a point does count.
5: We noticed some differences that did not align with expectations, and we've made adjustments.
3: The ACT is required by some colleges and universities. In 2024, the last year that the numbers were available, of the 48,000 African-American student graduates in Texas, almost 80% took the ACT. I'm Timmy Eswick on your home for Black News First, Dallas's BIN 1630 and 970, the Black Information Network.
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10: Libertad! 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Para Berta por luchar!
27: Berta Cáceres was one of the most influential advocates for indigenous and women's rights in Honduras.
28: La discriminación y el racismo que se ha cometido contra el pueblo lenca, contra el copín.
27: And in 2013, when she began leading a protest campaign against a proposed hydroelectric dam, she became one of the most celebrated environmental activists anywhere. Honduras was known as the most dangerous place in the world for environmental activists. More than 100 had been reported killed in just the previous 5 years. She told friends about threatening phone calls she'd get. She said strange cars followed her on the road.
29: She knew that she was very much still being targeted and still at risk of being killed.
27: Berta was the most powerful activist in her country, but none of the accolades could protect her in the end.
30: A prominent environmental rights activist was shot dead in Honduras on Thursday, prompting protests in the capital.
27: My name is Monty Real, an investigative reporter for Bloomberg Green. On the upcoming podcast, Blood River, we tell the story of a murder. Murder in a place where murderers thrive, where about 97% of all homicides are left unsolved and unpunished.
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2: Loud, local, locked in.
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11: Just under 300 votes decided the Democratic runoff in the Louisiana Senate primary. There is the possibility of a recount.
1: If it's important to the black community.
12: The Supreme Court vacated a win in a case in Mississippi where we represented the state NAACP that led to the creation of three new majority black voting districts.
2: It's on the Black Information Network.
13: BIN News this hour. I'm Doug Davis. Hey, coming up, we hear from Georgia's Democratic candidate for governor, African-American Keisha Lance Bottoms, as she shares her strategy to defeat her GOP challenger ahead of the November election. Plus, more Americans are traveling this Memorial Day weekend than ever as the price of gas and airfare skyrocket. And the co-founder of the Black Veterans Project says the deep gap in benefits and wealth between white and black vets continue to widen. Hey, Georgia's Democratic nominee for governor, former Atlanta mayor, African-American Keisha Lance Bottoms, is laying out her strategy for beating her Republican opponent in the race for the state's top office ahead of the November election. She spoke about it on NBC News, saying her approach to show how she can make life better again for Georgians is working.
14: What we are hearing repeatedly is that the chaos coming out of Washington, D.C. is making their lives more difficult. This cost of living conversation comes up in every community. And then we've not expanded Medicaid in Georgia. So you add that to the list of problems that we have in terms of rural hospitals that have closed across this state.
13: Bottoms is building her election plan based on three main pillars: turning the race national, holding down the Democratic base, and to exploit the split in the Republican camp. She's also using the Republican primary runoff where Lieutenant Governor Burt Jones faces billionaire Rick Jackson to argue that both GOP candidates are Trump loyalists. Meanwhile, a record 45 million Americans are traveling for Memorial Day weekend, even with gas prices and airfares high. Due to President Trump's conflict with Iran and the Strait of Hormuz, major airports like Atlanta's Hartsfield-Jackson will see nearly 2.7 million flyers come through the hub this weekend. Here's one black traveler who tells Atlanta News First that the departure of Spirit Airlines is affecting his wallet and folks who are trying to ball out on the budget.
15: As soon as Spirit ended around 3 o'clock on Saturday, by end of Sunday night, I've noticed prices were up with $100 and $250. You know, we're all feeling the impact of Spirit. People laughed and joked, but they kept prices down.
13: Some popular routes that Spirit once dominated have seen fares up about, 27%? AAA reports that about 39 million people are hitting the road as fuel prices are up about a buck and a half from this time last year. And finally, it's a fact, black folks created Memorial Day, but today, black war veterans are still being treated like they are, you know, the last in line for benefits and recognition. According to Kyle Bibby of the Black Veterans Project, the gap in benefits, health care, and wealth continued to persist, and points out that racism many black veterans endured did not end when they took off their uniform. Instances of discrimination and even violence follow black veterans even after they risked their lives for the country. Black Americans were at the heart of Memorial Day's creation. Historians trace the first Memorial Day observance back to 1865.

8th album, he was accepting submissions of songs. Enter Brother Number Two. Brother Number Two submits a song for Brother Number One's album, but Brother Number One says, uh-uh, that's trash. So Brother

the Black Information Network. George Washington Carver, an agricultural scientist, inventor, and educator at Tuskegee University, sought to revitalize southern soil that had been stripped by cotton, a nitrogen-depleting crop. He developed a crop rotation method that alternated the cotton with legumes like peanuts that fixed nitrogen and other edible crops such as corn. This method increased the soil's productive capacity and also gave southern farmers another crop to produce and sell besides cotton, thus diversifying the market. In addition to crop rotation, Dr. Carver promoted the practice of using compost to reintroduce nutrients and add organic matter to the soil. He showed that using compost for soil revitalization increased its productivity.

0: Frankie Beverly was born. In 1970, he would form the group Raw Soul, which later was renamed Maze. Under the mentorship of Marvin Gaye, Frankie Beverly and Maze would go on to give us 9 gold albums. Beverly and May's live experience was more like a party than a concert. Dressed in his signature all white, crowds would stand at their feet and sing to the top of their lungs.
1: Ooh, and pain. I like sunshine and rain.
0: Sadly, on September 10th, 2024, Frankie Beverly left us with hits for lifetimes to come. I'm Bill.

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2: I'm Misty Jordan with BIN News.

0: The recent drowning death of a young black boy in South Florida is a reminder about black childhood swimming deaths around the country, especially during the Memorial Day weekend holiday. Experts say drowning is the single leading cause of death for children ages 1 to 4 in some places.
1: Drowning deaths in that age group rose 28% between 2019 and 2022. That's not a trend. That is a public health crisis begging us to respond.
0: The CDC reports black people of all ages consistently face higher drowning rates than their white peers. So in Florida, there's now expanded access to free swim lessons and water safety education for thousands of kids. Funding includes the free swim lessons and transportation to get there. Concerns continue about what will happen to the black vote in southern states like Louisiana, with race-related redistricting on the rise. African-American Norris Henderson is the founder and executive director of a group called Voters Organized to Educate, speaking here to Fox 8 Television.
2: You can kick a dog around for so long, sooner or later he's going to turn and bite you. And I think if these people, they've really lost touch with our community, not just the African-American community, the Louisiana electric total.
0: Meanwhile, the NAACP is launching a campaign urging black athletes and supporters to boycott major college athletic programs in the South because of the loss of voting rights. Black House Minority Leader Hakeem Jeffries said the Congressional Black Caucus, whose members are frequent guests here on the BIN, support the boycott. The Out of Bounds campaign for black athletes targets schools in southern states, including Georgia, Alabama, Texas, and Florida, all tied to a recent Supreme Court ruling striking down the Voting Rights Act that the NAACP says weakens black voting representation. I'm Mike Stevens on the Black Information Network. Now your local news.
3: If it sounds too good to be true, it probably is. That's the word from Texas car insurance leaders, who are saying that there's an uptick in scammers selling fake car insurance policies to drivers. And while the TDI says it's catching migrants more often than anyone, black and white residents are also falling for it. Here's insurance agent Ann Nguyen via NBC5.
4: These scammers are probably not asking all the detailed questions or the in-depth questions that we would need to issue a legitimate policy.
3: So what can you do? Well, if you run across something that just seems way too good, reach out to the Texas Department of Insurance at this phone number, 1-800-252-3439, and they can help you out. So there were some issues with the ACT test this last go round, and because of that, some students who took the test may be looking at higher grades. Not by much, but sometimes a point does count.
5: We noticed some differences that did not align with expectations, and we've made adjustments.
3: The ACT is required by some colleges and universities. In 2024, the last year that the numbers were available, of the 48,000 African-American student graduates in Texas, almost 80% took the ACT. I'm Timmy Eswick on your home for Black News First, Dallas's BIN 1630 at 970, the Black Information Network.
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8: Over the years, host Aaron Menke and the team behind Lore, Unobscured, and Cabinet of Curiosities have scoured the globe to bring you tales from the past with a hint of darkness. From superstitions and folklore to the curious and the bizarre, they gave you a front row seat to stories that explore a whole new side of world history. But now it's time to bring that journey home. Because while America's history books are filled with people, places, and events that sit on lofty pedestals, there's a whole other side of American history that's been forgotten and pushed into the shadows. But unlike those surprise barn finds, the kind where someone discovers a rare classic car hidden in the back of their grandmother's garage, these shadowy tales might have been left to be forgotten for a reason. Tales of unlikely heroes who worked behind the scenes to make our country what it is today. World-changing tragedies that tested this nation's resolve and tenacity, and legends that are powerful examples of this country's unique spirit. Some of these tales are terrifying, while others are delightfully bizarre. All of them, though, are eye-opening, and we've dusted them off and brought them all together for a brand new show that we call American Shadows. 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And while we might be guiding you down some dark and lonely roads, you're bound to learn a thing or two along the way. After all, you can learn a lot about a place by looking at its shadows. Get ready for a tour of American history unlike any other. Get ready for American Shadows.
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14: BIN News this hour. I'm Doug Davis. Hey, coming up, we hear from Georgia's Democratic candidate for governor, African-American Keisha Lance Bottoms, as she shares her strategy to defeat her GOP challenger ahead of the November election. Plus, more Americans are traveling this Memorial Day weekend than ever as the price of gas and airfare skyrocket. And the co-founder of the Black Veterans Project says the deep gap in benefits and wealth between white and black vets continue to widen. Hey, Georgia's Democratic nominee for governor, former Atlanta mayor, African-American Keisha Lance Bottoms, is laying out her strategy for beating her Republican opponent in the race for the state's top office ahead of the November election. She spoke about it on NBC News, saying her approach to show how she can make life better again for Georgians is working.
15: What we are hearing repeatedly is that the chaos coming out of Washington, D.C. is making their lives more difficult. This cost of living conversation comes up in every community. And then we've not expanded Medicaid in Georgia, so you add that to the list of problems that we have in terms of rural hospitals that have closed across this state.
14: Bottoms is building her election plan based on three main pillars: turning the race national, holding down the Democratic base, and to exploit the split in the Republican camp. She's also using the Republican primary runoff where Lieutenant Governor Burt Jones faces billionaire Rick Jackson to argue that both GOP candidates are Trump loyalists. Meanwhile, a record 45 million Americans are traveling for Memorial Day weekend, even with gas prices and airfares high due to President Trump's conflict with Iran and the Strait of Hormuz. Major airports like Atlanta's Hartsfield-Jackson will see nearly 2.7 million flyers come through the hub this weekend. Here's one black traveler who tells Atlanta News First that the departure of Spirit Airlines is affecting his wallet and folks who are trying to ball out on the budget.
16: As soon as Spirit ended around 3 o'clock on Saturday, by the end of Sunday night, I've noticed prices were up with $100 and $250. You know, we're all feeling the impact of Spirit. People laughed and joked, but they kept prices down.
14: Some popular routes that Spirit once dominated have seen fares up about, 27%? AAA reports that about 39 million people are hitting the road as fuel prices are up about a buck and a half from this time last year. And finally, it's a fact, black folks created Memorial Day, but today, black war veterans are still being treated like they are, you know, the last in line for benefits and recognition. According to Kyle Bibby of the Black Veterans Project, the gap in benefits, health care, and wealth continued to persist, and points out that racism many black veterans endured did not end when they took off their uniform. Instances of discrimination and even violence follow black veterans even after they risked their lives for the country. Black Americans were at the heart of Memorial Day's creation. Historians trace the first Memorial Day observance back to 1865, when newly freed enslaved Africans in Charleston, South Carolina, organized a day to honor black Union soldiers buried at a former Confederate prison camp. The event involved a procession, musical performances, and the decoration of graves with flowers. Stay connected and subscribe and follow BIN News this hour wherever you get your podcasts. I'm Doug Davis for the Black Information Network. Have a great Memorial Day weekend. Stay safe out there. If you see something, say something.
3: Here's what's trending this hour. The Hartsfield-Jackson Atlanta International Airport is now checking for Ebola. Officials say travelers coming from the Democratic Republic of the Congo, Uganda, or South Sudan will need to go through enhanced screenings for the virus. Authorities are asking passengers to be mindful of the extra time needed to get through security during the Ebola outbreak. And runoff elections will be held across Texas on Tuesday. I'm Misty Jordan, and that's what's trending.
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18: 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The NBA playoffs continue this weekend. The Knicks are in Cleveland, and the defending champion OKC Thunder visit the Spurs in San Antonio.
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23: We begin in Tennessee and the ongoing search for a suspected killer. Cops say an 18-year-old black man opened fire during a pre-prom gathering, fatally shooting a teenage girl and injuring 6 others. We brought you the story and heard a mother's plea in helping to locate Satura Hayes' killer.
24: Please, I'm begging y'all. If you don't do it for nobody else, do it for Satura.
23: The Haywood County Grand Jury has indicted Aquarius Lax on 22 counts, including first-degree murder in the death of 17-year-old Satura Hayes. The indictment also includes 6 counts of attempted first-degree murder connected to the May 8th shooting. We'll keep you updated, of course.
6: This is another story of a black teenage girl shot and killed. It happened in Atlanta, Georgia, at a park back in April. The black family of 16-year-old Tiana Robinson has joined investigators urging the public to provide information to help solve her murder.
25: Tiana Robinson's parents made emotional pleas for justice, emphasizing the impact of their daughter's death on their family. Atlanta police have released images of the persons of interest and increased the reward to $25,000 for information leading to an arrest in the case. Authorities are actively pursuing individuals involved in the incident and are seeking the public's assistance in bringing the perpetrators to justice. I'm Morgan Wood on the Black Information Network.
6: Also in Georgia, we are learning an 85-year-old black man, Bobby Eisen, has been arrested for murder. This is in connection to a fatal shooting in DeKalb County. Cops say when they arrived at the crime scene, they found 76-year-old Brenda Evans with a gunshot wound. Evans later died from her injuries. Eisen was charged with malice murder in connection with Evans's death. The suspect is currently in custody at the DeKalb County Jail. The motive behind the shooting and the relationship between Eisen and Evans has not been disclosed.
23: A black Chicago man who had his dreams of becoming a professional athlete dashed after a tragic shooting in 2017 is now looking to help others. Raymond Gordon remembers the day his life changed.
26: It hit me in my main artery and I was like, ah. So as I was running, it felt like I jumped in a pool, man. Like, you know how you got out of the pool and it was like blood.
23: At the time, he felt his life was over. But during his hospital stay, he met social workers that influenced him to head down the same path to help others. Fast forward, Gordon has now earned a master's degree in social work. He's fulfilling his dream to help others. And finally, the Newport Historical Society will open the Edward W. Cain and Martha J. Wallace Center for Black History on Juneteenth, 2026, aiming to provide a more inclusive telling of the city's history. The center will serve as a hub for research and will explore the voices and histories of black Americans. For more international, national, state, and local news impacting the black community, listen to the Black Information Network on the iHeartRadio app or log on to BINnews.com. 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
0: Looking for something to watch? 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Next week on Netflix, Wednesday, the debut of the docuseries Michael Jackson, The Verdict.

So when brother number one was putting together his fourth album, he was accepting submissions of songs. Enter brother number two. Brother number two submits a song for brother number one's album, but brother number one says, uh-uh, that's trash.

0: Black Information Network. George Washington Carver, an agricultural scientist, inventor, and educator at Tuskegee University, sought to revitalize southern soil that had been stripped by cotton, a nitrogen-depleting crop. He developed a crop rotation method that alternated the cotton with legumes like peanuts that fixed nitrogen and other edible crops such as corn. This method increased the soil's productive capacity and also gave southern farmers another crop to produce and sell besides cotton, thus diversifying the market. In addition to crop rotation, Dr. Carver promoted the practice of using compost to reintroduce nutrients and add organic matter to the soil. He showed that using compost for soil revitalization increased its productivity by 100-fold compared with previous common methods. Using compost to build soil is a critical practice in organic farming and gardening today. And that's a fact. I'm Big Sue on the Black Information Network.
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2: 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Guaranteed Black, guaranteed human.
3: Jordan with BIN News Now. President Trump says negotiations with Iran are proceeding in an orderly and constructive manner. House Speaker Mike Johnson expressed optimism about getting a deal done after speaking with Trump.
4: He's as resolute as he's been from the beginning. This will allow 60 days to get all the details done, and his number one condition has been that Iran cannot have a nuclear weapon.
3: In a post on True Social, the president said he informed his representatives not to rush into a deal and that time is on our side. Senator Cory Booker is criticizing President Trump's handling of Iran. The New Jersey

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3: I'm Mike Stevens on your home for Black News First, the Black Information Network. The recent drowning death of a young black boy in South Florida is a reminder about black childhood swimming deaths around the country, especially during the Memorial Day weekend holiday. Experts say drowning is the single leading cause of death for children ages 1 to 4 in some places.
4: Drowning deaths in that age group rose 28% between 2019 and 2022. That's not a trend. That is a public health crisis begging us to respond.
3: The CDC reports black people of all ages consistently face higher drowning rates than their white peers. So in Florida, there's now expanded access to free swim lessons and water safety education for thousands of kids. Funding includes the free swim lessons and transportation to get there.

0: Concerns continue about what will happen to the black vote in southern states like Louisiana, with race-related redistricting on the rise. African-American Norris Henderson is the founder and executive director of a group called Voters Organized to Educate, speaking here to Fox 8 Television.
1: You can kick a dog around for so long, sooner or later, you're going to turn and bite you. And I think if these people, they have really lost touch with our community, not just the African-American community, the Louisiana electric total.
0: Meanwhile, the NAACP is launching a campaign urging black athletes and supporters to boycott major college athletic programs in the South because of the loss of voting rights. Black House Minority Leader Hakeem Jeffries said the Congressional Black Caucus, whose members are frequent guests here on the BIN, support the boycott. The Out of Bounds campaign for black athletes targets schools in southern states, including Georgia, Alabama, Texas, and Florida, all tied to a recent Supreme Court ruling striking down the Voting Rights Act that the NAACP says weakens black voting representation. I'm Mike Stevens on the Black Information Network. Now your local news.
2: If it sounds too good to be true, it probably is. That's the word from Texas car insurance leaders, who are saying that there's an uptick in scammers selling fake car insurance policies to drivers. And while the TDI says it's catching migrants more often than anyone, black and white residents are also falling for it. Here's insurance agent Ann Nguyen via NBC5.
3: These scammers are probably not asking all the detailed questions or the in-depth questions that we would need to issue a legitimate policy.
2: So what can you do? Well, if you run across something that just seems way too good, reach out to the Texas Department of Insurance at this phone number, 1-800-252-3439, and they can help you out. So there were some issues with the ACT test this last go round, and because of that, some students who took the test may be looking at higher grades. Not by much, but sometimes a point does count.
4: We noticed some differences that did not align with expectations, and we've made adjustments.
2: The ACT is required by some colleges and universities. In 2024, the last year that the numbers were available, of the 48,000 African-American student graduates in Texas, almost 80% took the ACT. I'm Timmy Eswick on your home for Black News First, Dallas's BIN 1630 at 970, the Black Information Network.
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6: On September 17th, 2009, 24-year-old Mytrese Richardson disappeared without a trace in the woods near Malibu, California. She had been arrested at a beachside restaurant for failing to pay a tab and taken to the Lost Hills Sheriff Station.
7: You know, I mean, she's not from that area, and I would hate to wake up to a morning report, lost somewhere with her head chopped off.
8: At least in the station here, she will be separated, so nobody's going to be with her. So at least that's, you know, the plus thing, so you don't have to worry about her safety.
6: This is the same sheriff station where Mel Gibson was taken to sober up after his drunken rant and then safely driven back to his car. There was no courtesy ride for Mytrese, the young African-American non-celebrity.
9: They knew that she had been released with no car, no money, no cell phone, nothing. And in the dead of night, her mom calls the next morning to tell them that she never came home. And it's like, oh, well, she probably just, you know, they were just very nonchalant and casual about it.
7: She doesn't know the area. She's never been in your area. Well, I think she's depressed. That's what has me.
10: 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Okay.
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11: That was not the right. They had Mytrese victimized from the moment they knew that she was not in the right state of mind she needed to be in. And she needed help. She should have went to a hospital.
6: Mytrese disappeared into the darkness and was never seen alive again. I'm Katherine Townsend, a private investigator, investigative journalist, and host of the podcast Helen Gone. In the third season of Helen Gone, we're going to try to find out what really happened to Mytrese Richardson.
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17: Los Angeles jury has ordered Ye, formerly known as Kanye West, to pay nearly $440,000 in a copyright case connected to his hit song Hurricane.
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19: BIN News this hour. I'm Doug Davis. Hey, coming up, we hear from Georgia's Democratic candidate for governor, African-American Keisha Lance Bottoms, as she shares her strategy to defeat her GOP challenger ahead of the November election. Plus, more Americans are traveling this Memorial Day weekend than ever as the price of gas and airfare skyrocket. And the co-founder of the Black Veterans Project says the deep gap in benefits and wealth between white and black vets continue to widen. Hey, Georgia's Democratic nominee for governor, former Atlanta mayor, African-American Keisha Lance Bottoms, is laying out her strategy for beating her Republican opponent in the race for the state's top office ahead of the November election. She spoke about it on NBC News, saying her approach to show how she can make life better again for Georgians is working.
20: What we are hearing repeatedly is that the chaos coming out of Washington, D.C. is making their lives more difficult. This cost of living conversation comes up in every community. And then we've not expanded Medicaid in Georgia, so you add that to the list of problems that we have in terms of rural hospitals that have closed across this state.
19: Bottoms is building her election plan based on three main pillars: turning the race national, holding down the Democratic base, and to exploit the split in the Republican camp. She's also using the Republican primary runoff where Lieutenant Governor Burt Jones faces billionaire Rick Jackson to argue that both GOP candidates are Trump loyalists. Meanwhile, a record 45 million Americans are traveling for Memorial Day weekend, even with gas prices and airfares high. Due to President Trump's conflict with Iran and the Strait of Hormuz, major airports like Atlanta's Hartsfield-Jackson will see nearly 2.7 million flyers come through the hub this weekend. Here's one black traveler who tells Atlanta News First that the departure of Spirit Airlines is affecting his wallet and folks who are trying to ball out on a budget.
21: As soon as Spirit ended around 3 o'clock on Saturday, by end of Sunday night, I've noticed prices were up with $100 and $250. You know, we're all feeling the impact of Spirit. People laughed and joked, but they kept prices down.
19: Some popular routes that Spirit once dominated have seen fares up about, 27%? AAA reports that about 39 million people are hitting the road as fuel prices are up about a buck and a half from this time last year. And finally, it's a fact, black folks created Memorial Day, but today, black war veterans are still being treated like they are, you know, the last in line for benefits and recognition. According to Kyle Bibby of the Black Veterans Project, the gap in benefits, health care, and wealth continued to persist, and points out that racism many black veterans endured did not end when they took off their uniform. Instances of discrimination and even violence follow black veterans even after they risked their lives for the country. Black Americans were at the heart of Memorial Day's creation. Historians trace the first Memorial Day observance back to 1865, when newly freed enslaved Africans in Charleston, South Carolina, organized a day to honor black Union soldiers buried at a former Confederate prison camp. The event involved a procession, musical performances, and the decoration of graves with flowers. Stay connected and subscribe and follow BIN News this hour wherever you get your podcasts. I'm Doug Davis for the Black Information Network. Have a great Memorial Day weekend. Stay safe out there. If you see something, say something.
2: Here's what's trending this hour. The Hartsfield-Jackson Atlanta International Airport is now checking for Ebola. Officials say travelers coming from the Democratic Republic of the Congo, Uganda, or South Sudan will need to go through enhanced screenings for the virus. Authorities are asking passengers to be mindful of the extra time needed to get through security during the Ebola outbreak. And runoff elections will be held across Texas on Tuesday. I'm Misty Jordan, and that's what's trending.
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22: He's going up top, looking downfield for Adonai Mitchell, and it's intercepted.
23: 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The NBA playoffs continue this weekend. The Knicks are in Cleveland, and the defending champion OKC Thunder visit the Spurs in San Antonio.
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23: 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I'm Ray Harris on the Black Information Network.
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18: Esther Dillard on your home for 24/7 news, the Black Information Network. Here are your top stories. The latest on the Ebola crisis and how Americans who contracted the disease are faring. A young Black boy dies in South Florida after drowning, serving as a reminder regarding swimming safety this summer. And Black Democratic House Leader Hakeem Jeffries was a guest speaker at the 2026 Center for American Progress Ideas Conference. He spoke about his plans if the midterm elections deliver a Democratic House majority and if he becomes House Speaker.
26: We want to focus on cost, we want to focus on care, and we want to focus on combating corruption. But right at the top of that list is the economy, lowering the high cost of living, dealing with the fact that far too many everyday Americans are struggling to live paycheck to paycheck, can't thrive, and can barely survive.
18: Meanwhile, Black former Atlanta Mayor Keisha Lance Bottoms is hopeful about her campaign for governor. It's unclear who her Republican opponent will be, since the two top candidates are billionaire businessman Rick Jackson and Georgia Lieutenant Governor Burt Jones. Both will go head-to-head in a June 16 runoff. Bottoms told MS Now she will use what's happening in our current national politics to fuel a win.
20: This cost of living conversation comes up in every community. Mm-hmm. And then we've not expanded Medicaid in Georgia. So you add that to the list of problems that we have in terms of rural hospitals that have closed across this state.
18: Georgia voters have not elected a Democrat to that office for more than a decade. And Jackson, Mississippi, which has experienced decades-long problems with infrastructure, has announced that they're investing more than $100 million toward improvements. WJTV reports that includes bridge repairs, drainage upgrades, and street improvements. However, Lorenzo Anderson, director of public works, says one of the biggest challenges is staffing.
27: Public works used to have around 400 employees, but part of that was with water.
18: He says currently they have around 145 employees, and they'd like at least 50 more. And finally, Martin Luther King III and his wife Andrea Waters King are renewing their vows after 20 years of marriage. You see, 6 months after Coretta Scott King passed away, the couple eloped because they didn't feel up to more attention in the spotlight. Now, years after having Dr. King's only granddaughter and a successful marriage, they wanted to do something to celebrate and renew their commitment in front of friends and family.
20: We've talked about over the years, you know, 5 years, 10 years, 15 years. Oh, and then we had the intention was to have, you know, once we get married and then on our first year anniversary to have a large reception. But then on our first year wedding anniversary, Martin's sister passed away. Then it never happened. And we just that this was a time that we wanted to recommit, but also to celebrate.
18: Expected attendees include the Reverend Al Sharpton and Chris Tucker, among others. I'm Esther Dillard on your home for Black News First, the Black Information Network.
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3: One of the people linked to the murder of rapper Julio Fulio has now been sentenced. Alicia Andrews will serve 15 years in prison after being convicted of manslaughter in the 2024 killing. Prosecutors say she played a role in tracking the rapper before he was ambushed and killed outside a Tampa, Florida hotel during his birthday weekend. Andrews' defense argues she had a smaller role and plans to appeal. Meanwhile, four other defendants in the case have already been sentenced to life in prison. Parole was abolished in Florida for most crimes after 1983. And Universal's Halloween Horror Nights is getting a major new addition this year. The hit vampire film Sinners is being turned into a haunted house experience at both Universal Orlando and Universal Studios Hollywood. According to Deadline, guests will step inside the movie's 1930s juke joint setting, where a celebration quickly turns into a fight for survival against bloodthirsty vampires. The immersive attraction opens in late August in Orlando and early September in Hollywood as part of the annual Halloween event. With the latest in entertainment at 17 and 47 minutes past each hour, I'm Bree Wood on the Black Information Network, your home for Black News First.
2: On August 7, 1948, Alice Coachman made history as the first Black woman to win an Olympic gold medal. Her victory in the high jump at the London Olympic Summer Games cemented her legacy as a trailblazer in sports and beyond. Coachman was born in Albany, Georgia in 1923 and grew up in the segregated South, where opportunities for Black athletes, particularly women, were scarce. Despite these challenges, her determination was undeniable. She trained barefoot on dirt roads with homemade equipment, proving that passion can overcome the biggest obstacles. At the 1948 Olympics, Coachman's high jump cleared the bar at 5 feet 6 1/8 inches, and she became the first Black woman to win a gold medal. Beyond the track, Coachman became a role model and advocate for young athletes, encouraging them to pursue their dreams regardless of any barriers along the way. As we celebrate all of our country's gold medal winners, let's also take a moment to remember Alice Coachman, the first Black woman to win an Olympic gold medal. This is Bree Wood for the Black Information Network.
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7: This week, the Chicago City Council voted to get rid of officers that are actively participating in hate groups, far-right extremist organizations, or anti-government groups. We're talking about the KKK, the Oath Keepers, even the Proud Boys. Now, you may remember the Proud Boys became nationally known after the presidential election between Trump and Biden. Here's CNN.
8: Proud Boys. Stand back and stand by.
9: I think we've doubled in numbers since the debate.
7: So that second voice you heard was the former leader of the Proud Boys, Enrique Torino, who's Afro-Cuban but still spews anti-Black rhetoric.
6: Two Capitol police officers, one who's a Black man, is suing the Trump administration to stop the creation of Trump's $1.8 billion fund to pay out January 6th rioters and right-wing militia groups. Former Officer Harry Dunn of the U.S. Capitol Police and Officer Daniel Hodges of Washington's Metropolitan Police calls Trump's idea a slush fund to finance the insurrectionists that committed violence in his name.
7: Meet Ed Hennings, once a barber and beauty salon owner, later a truck driver, and now the owner of the only Black-owned working man shoe company in the United States. The Milwaukee native's journey is marked by loss, accountability, and powerful vows. Vows to transform his life and build something bigger than himself. As we head into a month that celebrates fathers, Ed's story stands as a reminder. Redemption is real. Reinvention is possible.
6: And a former Florida Public Schools JROTC instructor, who's a Black man, has been charged with child abuse after investigators say he put a belt around a student's neck and forced the child to do tricks like a dog. That's according to News 4 Jax. 58-year-old Cale Morris Jr. was arrested earlier this month. Some parents say they're disgusted.
10: I hope and I pray it been handled well, because it was nasty, it was disgusting. I hope he get the children get the justice that they deserve. You get what I'm saying? No one should be put through that trauma.
7: 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I'm Timmy Eswick, along with Esther Dillard, on your home for Black News First, the Black Information Network. Now here's your Washington Roundup.
11: President Trump is defending his administration's creation creation of a nearly $1.8 billion anti-weaponization fund, despite bipartisan criticism. The fund was created through a settlement between the Trump family and the IRS. In a Truth Social post, Trump said the effort is aimed at helping people who believe they were unfairly targeted by the federal government. Critics, including some Republicans, are questioning how the money could be used and whether people connected to the January 6th Capitol attack could possibly benefit. Meanwhile, as Americans prepare for cookouts and travel, Memorial Day is being observed nationwide. The federal holiday honors U.S. service members who died in military service. Originally established after the Civil War to decorate soldiers' graves, Memorial Day is now marked on the last Monday in May with parades, ceremonies, and moments of remembrance. That's your Washington Roundup. I'm Morgan Wood on the Black Information Network.
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12: In 2019, marine scientists discovered the remains of the Clotilda at the bottom of Alabama's Mobile River. The Clotilda is believed to be the last known intact U.S. slave ship. In 1860, the Clotilda smuggled 110 Africans to Alabama, decades after the importation of slaves was outlawed in the United States. To hide the crime, the ship's captain, William Foster, burned and sunk the ship. Surviving ancestors of that final harrowing journey went on to establish Africatown, which still exists today. In her best-selling book, Barracoon, released in 2018, Zora Neale Hurston tells the story of Cudjoe Lewis, the last enslaved African on the Clotilda. The book details Lewis's experiences aboard the slave ship and his role in founding Africatown. Lewis died in 1935 at the age of 94. Africatown and the Clotilda are an intricate part of the national conversation about reparations, highlighting the lasting legacy of this dark chapter in American history. I'm Andrea Coleman on the Black Information Network.
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13: If you're flying anywhere this summer, experts say prepare for higher prices, more delays, and a greater chance your trip gets disrupted. A new consumer report says flight delays are now at their worst level in more than a decade, with airlines canceling more than 100,000 flights alone last year. And the biggest issue for travelers, money. Airfares are rising as airlines deal with higher fuel costs tied to the conflict involving Iran, while some carriers are also cutting less profitable routes altogether. Consumer experts say travelers trying to save money by booking cheaper flights with layovers may actually face the highest risk of delays or cancellations this summer. And if your flight does get canceled, remember federal rules say you are entitled to a refund if you choose not to accept a rebooked flight. Summer travel may cost more, take longer, and require more patience this year. With Money News at 24 and 54 minutes past each hour, I'm Mimi Brown on your home for Black News First, the Black Information Network.

0: Christy Jordan with BIN News. Now, House Speaker Mike Johnson says the temperature needs to be turned down in the U.S. following Saturday's shooting outside the White House. The shooting left a 21-year-old suspect dead and a civilian injured. Johnson said, "We live in a heightened environment.
1: I keep telling my Democrat colleagues, you cannot demonize the other side, call them Nazis, call the president a threat to democracy and all that, and expect that some crazy people will not be triggered by it."
0: Johnson said President Trump accepts the risk as a part of his duty and job and says it says a lot about him. At least 19 people were hurt after a stampede broke out at a South Carolina beach overnight Saturday. It happened just outside of Myrtle Beach during the annual Black Pearl Cultural Heritage and Bike Festival. And runoff elections will be held across Texas Tuesday. Polls will be open from 7 a.m. until 7 p.m. on May 26th. Get BIN News now on demand 24/7 on the iHeartRadio app.
2: I'm Vanessa Tyler on the Black Information Network, your home for Black News First. A Black woman is accused of shooting two lawyers outside a Raleigh, North Carolina courthouse. The reason behind it could be deeply personal. But despite that, 57-year-old Gwendolyn White is facing two counts of attempted first-degree murder. Reports are the two white lawyers were there representing the suburban Rollsville Police Department, and Gwendolyn White was there in civil court over a four-year-old case. She may have been suing to get the Rollsville Police body cam due to a case involving the death of her mother. That's the backstory. But when the hearing was over, that's when the Raleigh police chief, Rico Boyce, says Miss White went to her car.
3: The suspect in this case became belligerent in court. That court case ended. The suspect left the courthouse, retrieved their vehicle, and returned back to the courthouse here on Fayetteville Street. The suspect got out of the vehicle, approached the two victims, shot both victims, and that's when the deputies and officers were able to take that suspect in custody.
2: It's not clear what was on the police body cam she fought for in court and how it was linked to her mother's death, but reportedly she had been trying to get it for years. The kindergartners seemed to act more adult than their parents when an all-out WWE-type brawl broke out at a kindergarten graduation at Catholic School Queen of Apostles in Ohio. The viral video of the big knockdown dragout happened over seating when one family began hoarding rows of seats. After everyone was untangled, one parent was arrested and someone went to the hospital. And the little ones missed their big day. A graduation for a student graduating from high school turned out much better when she got the surprise of her life.
4: Up next, Miss Jasmine Ardoin.
2: As Jasmine went to get her diploma at her high school in central Louisiana, she didn't know her military dad, stationed in Kosovo, she hadn't seen in a year, was sneaking up to surprise her.
4: Miss Jasmine is going to be receiving her high school diploma from her father.
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12: 11 years, 10 months, and 44 days.
11: That is how long a Black Miami area family has been dealing with grief, sorrow, and sadness over their missing loved one. They had no closure until now that the remains of Truquita Scott have been found and identified.
13: It's not going to give us 100% closure, but now we know what happened, where the body's at, and everything that's going on there, so we can move forward a little bit.
11: The 24-year-old mother of two disappeared 12 years ago, and her remains were found last week in Miami's Little Haiti. Authorities say her boyfriend at the time, African-American Carl Watts, who was serving 45 years in prison for killing his wife 4 years ago, recently provided information on where the remains could be found. He's not been formally charged in the woman's disappearance, but her father has a message for all parents.
13: Don't let your kids, don't get out of their life. When you feel something's not right with somebody, stay on it. You know, get in their business, because I don't want nobody to ever have to go through what I'm going through with my daughter.
11: All the details of Truquita Scott's death are not yet clear. Vice President J.D. Vance says federal authorities are investigating Black Minnesota Congresswoman Ilhan Omar, and there are questions about alleged immigration fraud and family finances. Vance says if there is a crime, the Department of Justice will prosecute. Congressman Omar has not responded to Vance's claims. Black Oakland, California Mayor Barbara Lee is hinting she wants to stay in office. She took to social media this week to mark her 1 year in office, saying she wants to continue to build on the progress she's made as mayor. Mayor Lee also included a link to her campaign website. In a follow-up interview with KTVU Television, Lee said she'd make a formal announcement about her political future after the primary election next month. I'm Mike Stevens on the Black Information Network. Now your local news.
14: If it sounds too good to be true, it probably is. That's the word from Texas car insurance leaders, who are saying that there's an uptick in scammers selling fake car insurance policies to drivers. And while the TDI says it's catching migrants more often than anyone, Black and white residents are also falling for it. Here's insurance agent Ann Nguyen via NBC5.
15: These scammers are probably not asking all the detailed questions or the in-depth questions that we would need to issue a legitimate policy.
14: So what can you do? Well, if you run across something that just seems way too good, reach out to the Texas Department of Insurance at this phone number, 1-800-252-3439, and they can help you out. So there were some issues with the ACT test this last go-round, and because of that, some students who took the test may be looking at higher grades. Not by much, but sometimes a point does count.
16: We noticed some differences that did not align with expectations, and we've made adjustments.
14: The ACT is required by some colleges and universities. In 2024, the last year that the numbers were available, of the 48,000 African-American student graduates in Texas, almost 80% took the ACT. I'm Tammy Eswick on your home for Black News First, Dallas's BIN 1630 and 970, the Black Information Network.
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17: 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Simpson murder case, has died.
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26: Students at Salisbury University in Maryland protested a speech by white supremacist Jared Taylor, holding signs and booing to express their disapproval.
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28: BIN News this hour. I'm Doug Davis. Hey, coming up, we hear from Georgia's Democratic candidate for governor, African-American Keisha Lance Bottoms, as she shares her strategy to defeat her GOP challenger ahead of the November election. Plus, more Americans are traveling this Memorial Day weekend than ever as the price of gas and airfare skyrocket. And the co-founder of the Black Veterans Project says the deep gap in benefits and wealth between white and black vets continue to widen. Hey, Georgia's Democratic nominee for governor, former Atlanta mayor, African-American Keisha Lance Bottoms, is laying out her strategy for beating her Republican opponent in the race for the state's top office ahead of the November election. She spoke about it on NBC News, saying her approach to show how she can make life better again for Georgians is working.
29: What we are hearing repeatedly is that the chaos coming out of Washington, D.C. is making their lives more difficult. This cost of living conversation comes up in every community. And then we've not expanded Medicaid in Georgia, so you add that to the list of problems that we have in terms of rural hospitals that have closed across this state.
28: Bottoms is building her election plan based on three main pillars: turning the race national, holding down the Democratic base, and to exploit the split in the Republican camp. She's also using the Republican primary runoff where Lieutenant Governor Burt Jones faces billionaire Rick Jackson to argue that both GOP candidates are Trump loyalists. Meanwhile, a record 45 million Americans are traveling for Memorial Day weekend, even with gas prices and airfares high due to President Trump's conflict with Iran and the Strait of Hormuz. Major airports like Atlanta's Hartsfield-Jackson will see nearly 2.7 million flyers come through the hub this weekend. Here's one black traveler who tells Atlanta News First that the departure of Spirit Airlines is affecting his wallet and folks who are trying to ball out on the budget.
30: As soon as Spirit ended around 3 o'clock on Saturday, by the end of Sunday night, I've noticed prices were up with $100 and $250. You know, we're all feeling the impact of Spirit. People laughed and joked, but they kept prices down.
28: Some popular routes that Spirit once dominated have seen fares up about, 27%? AAA reports that about 39 million people are hitting the road as fuel prices are up about a buck and a half from this time last year. And finally, it's a fact, black folks created Memorial Day, but today, black war veterans are still being treated like they are, you know, the last in line for benefits and recognition. According to Kyle Bibby of the Black Veterans Project, the gap in benefits, health care, and wealth continued to persist, and points out that racism many black veterans endured did not end when they took off their uniform. Instances of discrimination and even violence follow black veterans even after they risked their lives for the country. Black Americans were at the heart of Memorial Day's creation. Historians trace the first Memorial Day observance back to 1865, when newly freed enslaved Africans in Charleston, South Carolina, organized a day to honor black Union soldiers buried at a former Confederate prison camp. The event involved a procession, musical performances, and the decoration of graves with flowers. Stay connected and subscribe and follow BIN News this hour wherever you get your podcasts. I'm Doug Davis for the Black Information Network. Have a great Memorial Day weekend. Stay safe out there. If you see something, say something.
2: Here's what's trending this hour. There could be news today on a possible peace agreement between the U.S. and Iran. Yesterday, Secretary of State Marco Rubio said there may be news coming out of Iran without elaborating. Yesterday on social media, President Trump said that a deal with Iran has been largely negotiated that would allow the Strait of Hormuz to be reopened. And researchers found that weight loss drug Wegovy may carry a high risk of rare eye stroke that can cause sudden vision loss. I'm Misty Jordan, and that's what's trending.
6: Black Information Network, Eye on HBCUs, covering the latest news, sports, and events at our historically black colleges and universities. Here's Morgan Wood.
9: HBCU football is still mourning the loss of former Virginia Union standout and FBS player William Davis, who died at the age of 22. Davis reportedly died from gunshot wounds to the chest. Authorities have not released further details as the manner of death still remains under investigation. Davis built his reputation at Virginia Union University and HBCU in the CIAA, where he helped lead the Panthers to back-to-back conference championships in 2023 and 2024, and earned all CIAA honors in his final season. He later transferred to West Virginia before joining Sam Houston State.

0: Philadelphia, Howard Stanley Frankie Beverly was born. In 1970, he would form the group Raw Soul, which later was renamed Maze. Under the mentorship of Marvin Gaye, Frankie Beverly and Maze would go on to give us 9 gold albums. Frankie Beverly and Maze live experience was more like a party than a concert. Dressed in his signature all white, crowds would stand at their feet and sing to the top of their lungs.
1: Ooh, and pain. I like sunshine and rain.
0: Sadly, on September 10th, 2024, Frankie Beverly left us with hits for lifetimes to come.

0: Vaculate, a volatile and highly flammable chemical used in acrylic plastics. The emergency order directs state agencies to support Orange County response efforts and makes additional resources available, including state agencies and fairgrounds for evacuee sheltering. The Secret Service responded to a shooting incident near the White House. Fox News is reporting a gunman approached the outer perimeter of the White House and began firing. Secret Service returned fire and the man was taken down. Fox reports that a bystander was hit. No officers were injured. The president was in the White House during the incident but was not impacted. The White House was placed on lockdown, but it has since been lifted. Cities and towns across New York State are honoring Memorial Day with several different parades and ceremonies. Many people mark Memorial Day with barbecues and beach days, but Millery, a Vietnam veteran from Brooklyn, says he spends the day reflecting.
1: The people you serve with, some people we keep in touch, and then they pass later on in life, and it hurts like a family member. But it goes much deeper because he had your back, you had his back. He's protecting you, you're protecting him. But when you get back to America, it's a twisted situation. So how I spend, I reflect on the guys. We did good. We had our issues in between, but the love and the rivalry is still there.
0: Michaela Nelson, a black teen from Tyler, Texas, is set to graduate from Tyler High School after surviving cancer four times during her childhood. Despite ongoing treatment, Nelson has overcome repeated diagnoses, including kidney cancer in the sixth grade that spread to her lungs and brain. Her mother, Cherie Nelson, described the emotional toll of the illness, returning multiple times, shifting their focus from long-term dreams to smaller goals. Nelson remains resilient, drawing strength from faith, family, and determination as she continues her fight against cancer, staying positive even during difficult moments. The Democratic National Committee's 2024 autopsy is finally available for public consumption. On Thursday, the DNC published the report, which was written by Democratic strategist Paul Rivera and requested by Chair Ken Martin. The nearly 200-page document asserted that former President Joe Biden's campaign and the White House failed to set up former Vice President Kamala Harris for success. Rivera's assessment also placed responsibility on Harris for inadequately defining herself or President Trump. However, the autopsy noted that the decision to replace Biden with Harris at least helped other Democrats win. Welcome to the journey around America where we visit iconic locations connected to black history. Today, we head to Harlem, New York, where the legendary Apollo Theater stands as a symbol of African-American culture. The Apollo Theater opened its doors in 1914 as a burlesque theater, but soon became the premier showplace for live musical entertainment. The theater became famous for Amateur Night, a weekly talent show that launched the careers of stars like Lauryn Hill and the Jackson 5. Audiences at the Apollo became known for cheering or booing performers on stage.
2: Y'all making people walk off stage tonight.
0: The slogan, "Be Good or Be Gone," became the theater's motto. Over the years, the Apollo Theater hosted many memorable events in black music history. The Apollo Theater, a place where dreams are born, legends are made, and history is written. For the Black Information Network, I'm Kevin Brown.
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5: I'm Mike Stevens on your home for Black News First, the Black Information Network. The recent drowning death of a young black boy in South Florida is a reminder about black childhood swimming deaths around the country, especially during the Memorial Day weekend holiday. Experts say drowning is the single leading cause of death for children ages 1 to 4 in some places.
6: Drowning deaths in that age group rose 28% between 2019 and 2022. That's not a trend. That is a public health crisis begging us to respond.
5: The CDC reports black people of all ages consistently face higher drowning rates than their white peers. So in Florida, there is now expanded access to free swim lessons and water safety education for thousands of kids. Funding includes the free swim lessons and transportation to get there. Concerns continue about what will happen to the black vote in southern states like Louisiana, with race-related redistricting on the rise. African-American Norris Henderson is the founder and executive director of a group called Voters Organized to Educate, speaking here to Fox 8 Television.
7: You can kick a dog around for so long, sooner or later you're going to turn and bite you. And I think if these people, they've really lost touch with our community, not just the African-American community, the Louisiana electric total.
5: Meanwhile, the NAACP is launching a campaign urging black athletes and supporters to

0: boycott major college athletic programs in the South because of the loss of voting rights. Black House Minority Leader Hakeem Jeffries said the Congressional Black Caucus, whose members are frequent guests here on the BIN, support the boycott. The Out of Bounds campaign for black athletes targets schools in southern states, including Georgia, Alabama, Texas, and Florida, all tied to a recent Supreme Court ruling striking down the Voting Rights Act that the NAACP says weakens black voting representation. I'm Mike Stevens on the Black Information Network. Now your local news.
1: If it sounds too good to be true, it probably is. That's the word from Texas car insurance leaders who are saying that there's an uptick in scammers selling fake car insurance policies to drivers. And while the TDI says it's catching migrants more often than anyone, black and white residents are also falling for it. Here's insurance agent Ann Nguyen via NBC5.
2: These scammers are probably not asking all the detailed questions or the in-depth questions that we would need to issue a legitimate policy.
1: So what can you do? Well, if you run across something that just seems way too good, reach out to the Texas Department of Insurance at this phone number, 1-800-252-3439, and they can help you out. So there were some issues with the ACT test this last go-round, and because of that, some students who took the test may be looking at higher grades. Not by much, but sometimes a point does count.
3: We noticed some differences that did not align with expectations, and we've made adjustments.
1: The ACT is required by some colleges and universities. In 2024, the last year that the numbers were available, of the 48,000 African-American student graduates in Texas, almost 80% took the ACT. I'm Timmy Eswick on your home for Black News First, Dallas's BIN 1630 at 970, the Black Information Network.
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5: On June 6, 1984, a well-known Beverly Hills con artist named Ron Levin vanishes without a trace. 8 weeks later, a wealthy Iranian exile is kidnapped out of his home and is never heard from again. At first, the two disappearances seem unrelated, but soon suspicion falls on a group of young men united by greed and privilege. They are the golden sons of LA's wealthiest families. They drive matching BMWs, wear tailored Armani suits, lunch at Spago's, and run up tabs at LA's hippest hotspots. They call themselves the Billionaire Boys Club. They are united by a common goal. They want all the riches and status they were promised since birth, and they'll stop at nothing to get it. Their leader is Joe Hunt. He's 23 years old, charming and charismatic, and a master of mind games. But Joe's real talent lies in fleecing millions of dollars from wealthy investors in a high-stakes Ponzi scheme. It's a scheme that will slowly implode and put its members on a path to revenge, kidnapping, and murder. I'm Tracy Patton. Join me and my co-host Timothy Oliphant as we dive into Hollywood in the 1980s, when capitalism is king and greed is good. How did Joe Hunt manage to con millions from investors? Why did a group of privileged young men who had it all follow him down a road of destruction? This is the true story of the Billionaire Boys Club.
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9: Just under 300 votes decided the Democratic runoff in the Louisiana Senate primary. There is the possibility of a recount.
6: If it's important to the black community.
10: The Supreme Court vacated a win in a case in Mississippi where we represented the state NAACP that led to the creation of three new majority black voting districts.
7: It's on the Black Information Network.
0: The
11: BIN News this hour. I'm Doug Davis. Hey, coming up, we hear from Georgia's Democratic candidate for governor, African-American Keisha Lance Bottoms, as she shares her strategy to defeat her GOP challenger ahead of the November election. Plus, more Americans are traveling this Memorial Day weekend than ever as the price of gas and airfare skyrocket. And the co-founder of the Black Veterans Project says the deep gap in benefits and wealth between white and black vets continue to widen. Hey, Georgia's Democratic nominee for governor, former Atlanta mayor, African-American Keisha Lance Bottoms, is laying out her strategy for beating her Republican opponent in the race for the state's top office ahead of the November election. She spoke about it on NBC News, saying her approach to show how she can make life better again for Georgians is working.
12: What we are hearing repeatedly is that the chaos coming out of Washington, D.C. is making their lives more difficult. This cost of living conversation comes up in every community. And then we've not expanded Medicaid in Georgia, so you add that to the list of problems that we have in terms of rural hospitals that have closed across this state.
11: Bottoms is building her election plan based on three main pillars: turning the race national, holding down the Democratic base, and to exploit the split in the Republican camp. She's also using the Republican primary runoff where Lieutenant Governor Burt Jones faces billionaire Rick Jackson to argue that both GOP candidates are Trump loyalists. Meanwhile, a record 45 million Americans are traveling for Memorial Day weekend, even with gas prices and airfares high. Due to President Trump's conflict with Iran and the Strait of Hormuz, major airports like Atlanta's Hartsfield-Jackson will see nearly 2.7 million flyers come through the hub this weekend. Here's one black traveler who tells Atlanta News First that the departure of Spirit Airlines is affecting his wallet and folks who are trying to ball out on the budget.
13: As soon as the Spirit ended around 3 o'clock on Saturday, by end of Sunday night, I've noticed prices were up with $100 and $250. You know, we're all feeling the impact of Spirit. People laughed and joked, but they kept prices down.
11: Some popular routes that Spirit once dominated have seen fares up about, 27%? AAA reports that about 39 million people are hitting the road as fuel prices are up about a buck and a half from this time last year. And finally, it's a fact, black folks created Memorial Day, but today, black war veterans are still being treated like they are, you know, the last in line for benefits and recognition. According to Kyle Bibby of the Black Veterans Project, the gap in benefits, health care, and wealth continued to persist, and points out that racism many black veterans endured did not end when they took off their uniform. Instances of discrimination and even violence follow black veterans even after they risked their lives for the country. Black Americans were at the heart of Memorial Day's creation. Historians trace the first Memorial Day observance back to 1865, when newly freed enslaved Africans in Charleston, South Carolina, organized a day to honor black Union soldiers buried at a former Confederate prison camp. The event involved a procession, musical performances, and the decoration of graves with flowers. Stay connected and subscribe and follow BIN News this hour wherever you get your podcasts. I'm Doug Davis for the Black Information Network. Have a great Memorial Day weekend. Stay safe out there. If you see something, say something.
14: What's trending this hour? The Hartsfield-Jackson Atlanta International Airport is now checking for Ebola. Officials say travelers coming from the Democratic Republic of the Congo, Uganda, or South Sudan will need to go through enhanced screenings for the virus. Authorities are asking passengers to be mindful of the extra time needed to get through security during the Ebola outbreak. And runoff elections will be held across Texas on Tuesday. I'm Misty Jordan, and that's what's trending.
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15: It's going up top, looking downfield for Adonai Mitchell, and it's intercepted.
16: 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The NBA playoffs continue this weekend. The Knicks are in Cleveland, and the defending champion OKC Thunder visit the Spurs in San Antonio.
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24: We begin in Tennessee and the ongoing search for a suspected killer. Cops say an 18-year-old black man opened fire during a pre-prom gathering, fatally shooting a teenage girl and injuring six others. We brought you the story and heard a mother's plea in helping to locate Satura Hayes' killer.
25: Please, I'm begging y'all. If you don't do it for nobody else, do it for Satura.
24: The Haywood County Grand Jury has indicted Aquarius Lax on 22 counts, including first-degree murder in the death of 17-year-old Satura Hayes. The indictment also includes six counts of attempted first-degree murder connected to the May 8th shooting. We'll keep you updated, of course.
23: This is another story of a black teenage girl shot and killed. It happened in Atlanta, Georgia, at a park back in April. The black family of 16-year-old Tiana Robinson has joined investigators urging the public to provide information to help solve her murder.
26: Tiana Robinson's parents made emotional pleas for justice, emphasizing the impact of their daughter's death on their family. Atlanta police have released images of the persons of interest and increased the reward to $25,000 for information leading to an arrest in the case. Authorities are actively pursuing individuals involved in the incident and are seeking the public's assistance in bringing the perpetrators to justice. I'm Morgan Wood on the Black Information Network.
23: Also in Georgia, we are learning an 85-year-old black man, Bobby Eisen, has been arrested for murder. This is in connection to a fatal shooting in DeKalb County. Cops say when they arrived at the crime scene, they found 76-year-old Brenda Evans with a gunshot wound. Evans later died from her injuries. Eisen was charged with malice murder in connection with Evans's death. The suspect is currently in custody at the DeKalb County Jail. The motive behind the shooting and the relationship between Eisen and Evans has not been disclosed.
24: A black Chicago man who had his dreams of becoming a professional athlete dashed after a tragic shooting in 2017 is now looking to help others. Raymond Gordon remembers the day his life changed.
27: It hit me in my main artery, and I was like, ah. So as I was running, it felt like I jumped in a pool, man. Like, you know, he got out of the pool and it was like blood.
24: At the time, he felt his life was over. But during his hospital stay, he met social workers that influenced him to head down the same path to help others. Fast forward, Gordon has now earned a master's degree in social work. He's fulfilling his dream to help others. And finally, the Newport Historical Society will open the Edward W. Cain and Martha J. Wallace Center for Black History on Juneteenth, 2026, aiming to provide a more inclusive telling of the city's history. The center will serve as a hub for research and will explore the voices and histories of black Americans. For more international, national, state, and local news impacting the black community, listen to the Black Information Network on the iHeartRadio app or log on to BINnews.com. I'm Mike Moore, along with Nicole Deal, on your home for 24/7 News, the Black Information Network.
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28: 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Number 3, Fantasy.

fourth album, he was accepting submissions of songs. Enter Brother Number Two. Brother Number Two submits a song for Brother Number One's album, but Brother Number One says, uh-uh, that's trash. So Brother

0: I knew our work wasn't finished, because lasting change has never been about one person or one administration. 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
4: I'm Mike Stevens on your home for Black News First, the Black Information Network. The recent drowning death of a young black boy in South Florida is a reminder about black childhood swimming deaths around the country, especially during the Memorial Day weekend holiday. Experts say drowning is the single leading cause of death for children ages 1 to 4 in some places.
5: Drowning deaths in that age group rose 28% between 2019 and 2022. That's not a trend. That is a public health crisis begging us to respond.
4: The CDC reports black people of all ages consistently face higher drowning rates than their white peers. So in Florida, there's now expanded access to free swim lessons and water safety education for thousands of kids. Funding includes the free swim lessons and transportation to get there. Concerns continue about what will happen to the black vote in southern states like Louisiana, with race-related redistricting on the rise. African-American Norris Henderson is the founder and executive director of a group called Voters Organized to Educate, speaking here to Fox 8 Television.
6: You can kick a dog around for so long, sooner or later, you're going to turn and bite you. And I think if these people, they've really lost touch with our community, not just the African-American community, the Louisiana electric total.
4: Meanwhile, the NAACP is launching a campaign urging black athletes and supporters to boycott major college athletic programs in the South because of the loss of voting rights. Black House Minority Leader Hakeem Jeffries said the Congressional Black Caucus, whose members are frequent guests here on the BIN, support the boycott. The Out of Bounds campaign for black athletes targets schools in southern states, including Georgia, Alabama, Texas, and Florida, all tied to a recent Supreme Court ruling striking down the Voting Rights Act that the NAACP says weakens black voting representation. I'm Mike Stevens on the Black Information Network. Now your local news.
7: If it sounds too good to be true, it probably is. That's the word from Texas car insurance leaders, who are saying that there's an uptick in scammers selling fake car insurance policies to drivers. And while the TDI says it's catching migrants more often than anyone, black and white residents are also falling for it. Here's insurance agent Ann Nguyen via NBC5.
8: These scammers are probably not asking all the detailed questions or the in-depth questions that we would need to issue a legitimate policy.
7: So what can you do? Well, if you run across something that just seems way too good, reach out to the Texas Department of Insurance at this phone number, 1-800-252-3439, and they can help you out. So there were some issues with the ACT test this last go round, and because of that, some students who took the test may be looking at higher grades. Not by much, but sometimes a point does count.
9: We noticed some differences that did not align with expectations, and we've made adjustments.
7: The ACT is required by some colleges and universities. In 2024, the last year that the numbers were available, of the 48,000 African-American student graduates in Texas, almost 80% took the ACT. I'm Timmy Eswick on your home for Black News First, Dallas's BIN 1630 at 970, the Black Information Network.
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11: On September 17th, 2009, 24-year-old Maitrice Richardson disappeared without a trace in the woods near Malibu, California. She had been arrested at a beachside restaurant for failing to pay a tab and taken to the Lost Hills Sheriff Station.
12: You know, I mean, she's not from that area, and I would hate to...

0: wake up to a morning report. Girl lost somewhere with her head chopped off.
1: At least in the station here, she will be separated, so nobody's going to be with her. So at least that's, you know, the plus thing, so you don't have to worry about her safety.
2: This is the same sheriff station where Mel Gibson was taken to sober up after his drunken rant and then safely driven back to his car. There was no courtesy ride for Maitrice, the young African-American non-celebrity.
3: They knew that she had been released with no car, no money, no cell phone, nothing. And in the dead of night, her mom calls the next morning to tell them that she never came home. And it's like, oh, well, she probably just, you know, they were just very nonchalant and casual about it.
0: She doesn't know the area. She's never been in your area. Well, I think she's depressed. That's what has me.
1: That's worth you more than just her. Okay.
2: The police released her just after midnight.
4: There was nothing right. They had Maitrice victimized from the moment they knew that she was not in the right state of mind she needed to be in. And she needed help. She should have went to a hospital.
2: Maitrice disappeared into the darkness and was never seen alive again. I'm Katherine Townsend, a private investigator, investigative journalist, and host of the podcast Helen Gone. In the third season of Helen Gone, we're going to try to find out what really happened to Maitrice Richardson.
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8: Birthed out of the Civil Rights Movement, the Atlanta Voice newspaper is celebrating its 60th anniversary.
6: And the breakdowns.
9: Roots, hailed for its depiction of American history. The book by Alex Haley is being banned in Knoxville school libraries.
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10: They're doing something to deny and to take away rights from people. And we have to respond just like they did in other generations. Mobilize and organize.
6: Is telling our story.
11: BIN News this hour. I'm Doug Davis. Hey, coming up, we hear from Georgia's Democratic candidate for governor, African-American Keisha Lance Bottoms, as she shares her strategy to defeat her GOP challenger ahead of the November election. Plus, more Americans are traveling this Memorial Day weekend than ever as the price of gas and airfare skyrocket. And the co-founder of the Black Veterans Project says the deep gap in benefits and wealth between white and black vets continue to widen. Hey, Georgia's Democratic nominee for governor, former Atlanta mayor, African-American Keisha Lance Bottoms, is laying out her strategy for beating her Republican opponent in the race for the state's top office ahead of the November election. She spoke about it on NBC News, saying her approach to show how she can make life better again for Georgians is working.
12: What we are hearing repeatedly is that the chaos coming out of Washington, D.C. is making their lives more difficult. This cost of living conversation comes up in every community. And then we've not expanded Medicaid in Georgia, so you add that to the list of problems that we have in terms of rural hospitals that have closed across this state.
11: Bottoms is building her election plan based on three main pillars: turning the race national, holding down the Democratic base, and to exploit the split in the Republican camp. She's also using the Republican primary runoff where Lieutenant Governor Burt Jones faces billionaire Rick Jackson to argue that both GOP candidates are Trump loyalists. Meanwhile, a record 45 million Americans are traveling for Memorial Day weekend, even with gas prices and airfares high. Due to President Trump's conflict with Iran and the Strait of Hormuz, major airports like Atlanta's Hartsfield-Jackson will see nearly 2.7 million flyers come through the hub this weekend. Here's one black traveler who tells Atlanta News First that the departure of Spirit Airlines is affecting his wallet and folks who are trying to ball out on the budget.
13: As soon as Spirit ended around 3 o'clock on Saturday, by end of Sunday night, I've noticed prices were up with $100 and $250. You know, we're all feeling the impact of Spirit. People laughed and joked, but they kept prices down.
11: Some popular routes that Spirit once dominated have seen fares up about, 27%? AAA reports that about 39 million people are hitting the road as fuel prices are up about a buck and a half from this time last year. And finally, it's a fact, black folks created Memorial Day, but today, black war veterans are still being treated like they are, you know, the last in line for benefits and recognition. According to Kyle Bibby of the Black Veterans Project, the gap in benefits, health care, and wealth continued to persist, and points out that racism many black veterans endured did not end when they took off their uniform. Instances of discrimination and even violence followed black veterans.

0: Christy Jordan with BIN News Now. House Speaker Mike Johnson says the temperature needs to be turned down in the U.S. following Saturday's shooting outside the White House. The shooting left a 21-year-old suspect dead and a civilian injured. Johnson said, "We live in a heightened environment.
1: I keep telling my Democrat colleagues, you cannot demonize the other side, call them Nazis, call the president a threat to democracy and all that, and expect that some crazy people will not be triggered by it."
0: Johnson said President Trump accepts the risk as a part of his duty and job and says it says a lot about him. At least 19 people were hurt after a stampede broke out at a South Carolina beach overnight Saturday. It happened just outside of Myrtle Beach during the annual Black Pearl Cultural Heritage and Bike Festival. And runoff elections will be held across Texas Tuesday. Polls will be open from 7 a.m. until 7 p.m. on May 26th. 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
2: I'm Vanessa Tyler on the Black Information Network, your home for Black news first. A Black woman is accused of shooting two lawyers outside a Raleigh, North Carolina courthouse. The reason behind it could be deeply personal. But despite that, 57-year-old Gwendolyn White is facing two counts of attempted first-degree murder. Reports are the two white lawyers were there representing the suburban Rollsville Police Department, and Gwendolyn White was there in civil court over a four-year-old case. She may have been suing to get the Rollsville Police body cam due to a case involving the death of her mother. That's the backstory. But when the hearing was over, that's when the Raleigh police chief, Rico Boyce, says Miss White went to her car.
3: The suspect in this case became belligerent in court. That court case ended. The suspect left the courthouse, retrieved their vehicle, and returned back to the courthouse here on Fayetteville Street. The suspect got out of the vehicle, approached the two victims, shot both victims, and that's when the deputies and officers were able to take that suspect in custody.
2: It's not clear what was on the police body cam she fought for in court and how it was linked to her mother's death, but reportedly she had been trying to get it for years. The kindergartners seemed to act more adult than their parents when an all-out WWE-type brawl broke out at a kindergarten graduation at Catholic School Queen of Apostles in Ohio. The viral video of the big knockdown dragout happened over seating when one family began hoarding rows of seats. After everyone was untangled, one parent was arrested and someone went to the hospital. And the little ones missed their big day. A graduation for a student graduating from high school turned out much better when she got the surprise of her life.
4: Up next, Miss Jasmine Ardoin.
2: As Jasmine went to get her diploma at her high school in central Louisiana, she didn't know her military dad, stationed in Kosovo, she hadn't seen in a year, was sneaking up to surprise her.
4: Miss Jasmine is going to be receiving her high school diploma from her father.
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9: In 2019, marine scientists discovered the remains of the Clotilda at the bottom of Alabama's Mobile River. The Clotilda is believed to be the last known intact U.S. slave ship. In 1860, the Clotilda smuggled 110 Africans to Alabama, decades after the importation of slaves was outlawed in the United States. To hide the crime, the ship's captain, William Foster, burned and sunk the ship. Surviving ancestors of that final heroine harrowing journey went on to establish Africa Town, which still exists today. In her best-selling book, Barracoon, released in 2018, Zora Neale Hurston tells a story of Cudjoe Lewis, the last enslaved African on the Clotilda. The book details Lewis's experiences aboard the slave ship and his role in founding Africa Town. Lewis died in 1935 at the age of 94. Africa Town and the Clotilda are an intricate part of the national conversation about reparations, highlighting the lasting legacy of this dark chapter in American history. I'm Andrea Coleman on the Black Information Network.
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11: 11 years, 10 months, and 44 days.
10: That is how long a Black Miami area family has been dealing with grief, sorrow, and sadness over their missing loved one. They had no closure until now that the remains of Truquita Scott have been found and identified.
12: It's not going to give us 100% closure, but now we know what happened, where the body's at, and everything that's going on there, so we can move forward a little bit.
10: The 24-year-old mother of two disappeared 12 years ago, and her remains were found last week in Miami's Little Haiti. Authorities say her boyfriend at the time, African-American Carl Watts, who was serving 45 years in prison for killing his wife 4 years ago, recently provided information on where the remains could be found. He's not been formally charged in the woman's disappearance, but her father has a message for all parents.
12: Don't let your kids, don't get out of their life. When you feel something's not right with somebody, stay on it. You know, get in their business, because I don't want nobody to ever have to go through what I'm going through with my daughter.
10: All the details of Truquita Scott's death are not yet clear. Vice President J.D. Vance says federal authorities are investigating Black Minnesota Congresswoman Ilhan Omar, and there are questions about alleged immigration fraud and family finances. Vance says if there is a crime, the Department of Justice will prosecute. Congressman Omar has not responded to Vance's claims. Black Oakland, California Mayor Barbara Lee is hinting she wants to stay in office. She took to social media this week to mark her 1 year in office, saying she wants to continue to build on the progress she's made as mayor. Mayor Lee also included a link to her campaign website. In a follow-up interview with KTVU Television, Lee said she'd make a formal announcement about her political future after the primary election next month. I'm Mike Stevens on the Black Information Network. Now your local news.
13: If it sounds too good to be true, it probably is. That's the word from Texas car insurance leaders, who are saying that there's an uptick in scammers selling fake car insurance policies to drivers. And while the TDI says it's catching migrants more often than anyone, Black and white residents are also falling for it. Here's insurance agent Ann Nguyen via NBC5.
14: These scammers are probably not asking all the detailed questions or the in-depth questions that we would need to issue a legitimate policy.
13: So what can you do? Well, if you run across something that just seems way too good, reach out to the Texas Department of Insurance at this phone number, 1-800-252-3439, and they can help you out. So there were some issues with the ACT test this last go-round, and because of that, some students who took the test may be looking at higher grades. Not by much, but sometimes a point does count.
15: We noticed some differences that did not align with expectations, and we've made adjustments.
13: The ACT is required by some colleges and universities. In 2024, the last year that the numbers were available, of the 48,000 African-American student graduates in Texas, almost 80% took the ACT. I'm Timmy Eswick on your home for Black News First, Dallas's BIN 1630 and 970, the Black Information Network.
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0: Frankie Beverly was born. In 1970, he would form the group Raw Soul, which later was renamed Maze. Under the mentorship of Marvin Gaye, Frankie Beverly and Maze would go on to give us 9 gold albums. Frankie Beverly and Maze live experience was more like a party than a concert. Dressed in his signature all white, crowds would stand at their feet and sing to the top of their lungs.
1: Ooh, and pain. I like sunshine and rain.
0: Sadly, on September 10th, 2024, Frankie Beverly left us with hits for lifetimes to come.

0: songs to Anita Baker. At the time, Anita declined the songs because she was pregnant and just couldn't do it. So she suggested, how about you let the girl on the demo record the song? Who was the girl on the demo? Toni Braxton. So we can thank Anita for giving us Toni. I'm Bill Black with another Bet You Didn't Know music fact on the Black Information Network.
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4: I'm Mike Stevens on your home for Black News First, the Black Information Network. The recent drowning death of a young Black boy in South Florida is a reminder about Black childhood swimming deaths around the country, especially during the Memorial Day weekend holiday. Experts say drowning is the single leading cause of death for children ages 1 to 4 in some places.
5: Drowning deaths in that age group rose 28% between 2019 and 2022. That's not a trend. That is a public health crisis begging us to respond.
4: The CDC reports Black people of all ages consistently face higher drowning rates than their white peers. So in Florida, there is now expanded access to free swim lessons and water safety education for thousands of kids. Funding includes the free swim lessons and transportation to get there. Concerns continue about what will happen to the Black vote in southern states like Louisiana, with race-related redistricting on the rise. African-American Norris Henderson is the founder and executive director of a group called Voters Organized to Educate, speaking here to Fox 8 Television.
6: You can kick a dog around for so long, sooner or later you're going to turn and bite you. And I think if these people, they've really lost touch with our community, not just the African-American community, the Louisiana electric total.
4: Meanwhile, the NAACP is launching a campaign urging Black athletes and supporters to boycott major college athletic programs in the South because of the loss of voting rights. Black House Minority Leader Hakeem Jeffries said the Congressional Black Caucus, whose members are frequent guests here on the BIN, support the boycott. The Out of Bounds campaign for Black athletes targets schools in southern states, including Georgia, Alabama, Texas, and Florida, all tied to a recent Supreme Court ruling striking down the Voting Rights Act that the NAACP says weakens Black voting representation. I'm Mike Stevens on the Black Information Network. Now your local news.
7: If it sounds too good to be true, it probably is. That's the word from Texas car insurance leaders, who are saying that there's an uptick in scammers selling fake car insurance policies to drivers. And while the TDI says it's catching migrants more often than anyone, Black and white residents are also falling for it. Here's insurance agent Ann Nguyen via NBC5.
8: These scammers are probably not asking all the detailed questions or the in-depth questions that we would need to issue a legitimate policy.
7: So what can you do? Well, if you run across something that just seems way too good, reach out to the Texas Department of Insurance at this phone number, 1-800-252-3439, and they can help you out. So there were some issues with the ACT test this last go round, and because of that, some students who took the test may be looking at higher grades. Not by much, but sometimes a point does count.
9: We noticed some differences that did not align with expectations, and we've made adjustments.
7: The ACT is required by some colleges and universities. In 2024, the last year that the numbers were available, of the 48,000 African-American student graduates in Texas, almost 80% took the ACT. I'm Timmy Eswick on your home for Black News First, Dallas's BIN 1630 at 970, the Black Information Network.
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11: When you work undercover, you really have to play the role because you stand to lose more than just an Oscar. If you make a mistake, these people will kill you in the blink of an eye.
12: If the American government asked you to move to Colombia to hunt down the world's most brutal narco terrorist, what would you say?
13: I was a rookie policeman shaking in my boots.
12: In the 1980s, a new generation of American special agents landed in Latin America, tasked with capturing a new breed of ultra-violent narco terrorist.
14: She would kill you if you owed her money. She would kill you if you encroached on her territory. She would kill you if you personally insulted her. Sometimes she would just kill you for the fun of it.
11: He had all the resources in the world, hundreds of millions.

0: a reminder about black childhood swimming deaths around the country, especially during the Memorial Day weekend holiday. Experts say drowning is the single leading cause of death for children ages 1 to 4 in some places.
1: Drowning deaths in that age group rose 28% between 2019 and 2022. That's not a trend. That is a public health crisis begging us to respond.
0: The CDC reports black people of all ages consistently face higher drowning rates than their white peers. So in Florida, there's now expanded access to free swim lessons and water safety education for thousands of kids. Funding includes the free swim lessons and transportation to get there. Concerns continue about what will happen to the black vote in southern states like Louisiana, with race-related redistricting on the rise. African-American Norris Henderson is the founder and executive director of a group called Voters Organized to Educate, speaking here to Fox 8 Television.
2: You can kick a dog around for so long, sooner or later you're going to turn and bite you. And I think if these people, they've really lost touch with our community, not just the African-American community, the Louisiana electorate total.
0: Meanwhile, the NAACP is launching a campaign urging black athletes and supporters to boycott major college athletic programs in the South because of the loss of voting rights. Black House Minority Leader Hakeem Jeffries said the Congressional Black Caucus, whose members are frequent guests here on the BIN, support the boycott. The Out of Bounds campaign for black athletes targets schools in southern states, including Georgia, Alabama, Texas, and Florida, all tied to a recent Supreme Court ruling striking down the Voting Rights Act that the NAACP says weakens black voting representation. I'm Mike Stevens on the Black Information Network. Now your local news.
3: If it sounds too good to be true, it probably is. That's the word from Texas car insurance leaders, who are saying that there's an uptick in scammers selling fake car insurance policies to drivers. And while the TDI says it's catching migrants more often than anyone, black and white residents are also falling for it. Here's insurance agent Ann Nguyen via NBC5.
4: These scammers are probably not asking all the detailed questions or the in-depth questions that we would need to issue a legitimate policy.
3: So what can you do? Well, if you run across something that just seems way too good, reach out to the Texas Department of Insurance at this phone number, 1-800-252-3439, and they can help you out. So there were some issues with the ACT test this last go round, and because of that, some students who took the test may be looking at higher grades. Not by much, but sometimes a point does count.
5: We noticed some differences that did not align with expectations, and we've made adjustments.
3: The ACT is required by some colleges and universities. In 2024, the last year that the numbers were available, of the 48,000 African-American student graduates in Texas, almost 80% took the ACT. I'm Timmy Eswick on your home for Black News First, Dallas's BIN 1630 at 970, the Black Information Network.
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7: On September 16th, 1961, Betty and Barney Hill cut their vacation short and decided to drive home.
8: They were having difficulty finding their way around the city, and Barney decided he just wanted to drive home, knowing that they would arrive at their home on New Hampshire's seacoast at about 2 o'clock in the morning.
7: What they saw that night in the New Hampshire sky would change everything.
9: I began walking across the highway, looking up at the object with the binoculars, putting them down, shaking my head, saying, well, this just can't be true. I don't believe it.
7: A light in the sky.
8: At first she thought of a falling star, but she realized that falling stars don't fall upwards, and that's what this one was doing.
7: 2 years later, the Hills would undergo hypnosis.
10: He's trying to start the car, yes. It won't start. And the medic, I mean, I just... And I think, well, I can't get away from this. If I get the car door open, I can run in the window hide.
7: That became known the world over.
11: Dr. Simons gave me a post-hypnotic suggestion. He said, if I wanted to, I could sketch the star map. But if I didn't want to, I didn't have to. So about 2 weeks later, I sketched it.
7: Their account has been scrutinized.
12: Under the influence of hypnosis, especially if you're highly hypnotizable, you are even more susceptible to contamination and distortion.
7: By scientists, skeptics, theorists, and believers.
13: He wound up building a total of more than 20 three-dimensional models and was able to find one and only one pattern that matched what Betty had drawn.

0: access to free swim lessons and water safety education for thousands of kids. Funding includes the free swim lessons and transportation to get there. Concerns continue about what will happen to the black vote in southern states like Louisiana, with race-related redistricting on the rise. African-American Norris Henderson is the founder and executive director of a group called Voters Organized to Educate, speaking here to Fox 8 Television.
1: You can kick a dog around for so long, sooner or later, he's going to turn and bite you. And I think if these people, they've really lost touch with our community, not just the African-American community, the Louisiana elected total.
0: Meanwhile, the NAACP is launching a campaign urging black athletes and supporters to boycott major college athletic programs in the South because of the loss of voting rights. Black House Minority Leader Hakeem Jeffries said the Congressional Black Caucus, whose members are frequent guests here on the BIN, support the boycott. The Out of Bounds campaign for black athletes targets schools in southern states, including Georgia, Alabama, Texas, and Florida, all tied to a recent Supreme Court ruling striking down the Voting Rights Act that the NAACP says weakens black voting representation. I'm Mike Stevens on the Black Information Network. Now your local news.
2: If it sounds too good to be true, it probably is. That's the word from Texas car insurance leaders, who are saying that there's an uptick in scammers selling fake car insurance policies to drivers. And while the TDI says it's catching migrants more often than anyone, black and white residents are also falling for it. Here's insurance agent Ann Nguyen via NBC5.
3: These scammers are probably not asking all the detailed questions or the in-depth questions that we would need to issue a legitimate policy.
2: So what can you do? Well, if you run across something that just seems way too good, reach out to the Texas Department of Insurance at this phone number, 1-800-252-3439, and they can help you out. So there were some issues with the ACT test this last go round, and because of that, some students who took the test may be looking at higher grades. Not by much, but sometimes a point does count.
4: We noticed some differences that did not align with expectations, and we've made adjustments.
2: The ACT is required by some colleges and universities. In 2024, the last year that the numbers were available, of the 48,000 African-American student graduates in Texas, almost 80% took the ACT. I'm Timmy Eswick on your home for Black News First, Dallas's BIN 1630 at 970, the Black Information Network.
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6: What is it that you thought your brother did for a living in those years?
7: Oh, well, I knew that he was, for the most part, I had the feeling that he was in the business of gaming and...
8: That is William Michael Bulger, or Billy, as he's usually called. His 18-year reign as president of the Massachusetts Senate is still, to this day, the longest tenure in history. Once his historic run was finished, he became the president of the University of Massachusetts. He has also received his Doctor of Jurisprudence from Boston College Law School, and he has more than 20 honorary degrees from a wide variety of esteemed institutions. And despite all of these accomplishments and accolades, what William Michael Bulger will most likely be remembered for is something that was largely out of his control. It is the one thing in life that is out of everyone's control. Family.
9: They were lucky they didn't try to do nothing.
8: That is James Bulger. You may know him better as Whitey. Billy's story would never be complete without Whitey, and vice versa. But there are more people involved than just the two brothers from the Old Harbor Village Housing Project in South Boston. To examine the lives of the Bulger brothers, one must examine the brutal deaths of 19 relatively unknown souls. This is a story about evil incarnate. This is Dirty Rats.
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14: Mark Furman, the controversial Los Angeles

0: not just the African-American million, the Louisiana electric total.
1: Meanwhile, the NAACP is launching a campaign urging black athletes and supporters to boycott major college athletic programs in the South because of the loss of voting rights. Black House Minority Leader Hakeem Jeffries said the Congressional Black Caucus, whose members are frequent guests here on the BIN, support the boycott. The Out of Bounds campaign for black athletes targets schools in southern states, including Georgia, Alabama, Texas, and Florida, all tied to a recent Supreme Court ruling striking down the Voting Rights Act that the NAACP says weakens black voting representation. I'm Mike Stevens on the Black Information Network. Now your local news.
2: If it sounds too good to be true, it probably is. That's the word from Texas car insurance leaders who are saying that there's an uptick in scammers selling fake car insurance policies to drivers. And while the TDI says it's catching migrants more often than anyone, black and white residents are also falling for it. Here's insurance agent Ann Nguyen via NBC5.
3: These scammers are probably not asking all the detailed questions or the in-depth questions that we would need to issue a legitimate policy.
2: So what can you do? Well, if you run across something that just seems way too good, reach out to the Texas Department of Insurance at this phone number, 1-800-252-3439, and they can help you out. So there were some issues with the ACT test this last go-round, and because of that, some students who took the test may be looking at higher grades. Not by much, but sometimes a point does count.
4: We noticed some differences that did not align with expectations, and we've made adjustments.
2: The ACT is required by some colleges and universities. In 2024, the last year that the numbers were available, of the 48,000 African-American student graduates in Texas, almost 80% took the ACT. I'm Timmy Eswick on your home for Black News First, Dallas's BIN 1630 at 970, the Black Information Network.
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6: I happened to be in Birmingham, England one night when this journalism student came up to me at an event.
7: It was a tsunami that hit Birmingham. Birmingham does not get national attention. It was a circus, mate. I can't even describe to you.
6: His name was Hamza Syed, and he wanted help on his first ever story about a mystery in Birmingham, his hometown, that no one had ever solved. It had begun a few years earlier when news of a strange letter exploded in the press.
7: The letter looked to be a secret communique between Islamic extremists who'd been infiltrating the city schools in a supposed plot called Operation Trojan Horse. The letter was bizarre, unsigned, incoherent, badly Xeroxed, yet still, it sparked one of the biggest school scandals in British history. Government investigators descended on Birmingham. The country beefed up its counter-terror policy. By the time it all died down, schools were revamped, teachers lost their jobs. But what I always found suspicious about this whole affair is that this dodgy letter suggesting extremists were taking over our schools, nobody ever found out who wrote it or why. Remarkably, none of the investigators even tried. So I convinced Brian Reed over here that we should go for it.
6: Is this about to be the first radio interview you've ever done?
8: Yeah.
6: Hams and I spent years running this down.
9: I'll give you a clue. Who is the letter defending is the question you have to answer.
6: But figuring out who wrote the Trojan Horse letter, that was only the first mystery we were up against. It started to seem like officials knew more than what they were letting on. And that Hams and I were poking at something that people did not want to talk about.
7: Can you give us a bit of details about that situation?
9: No. It is particularly important that I don't.
6: From Serial Productions and the New York Times, I'm Brian Reed.
7: And I'm Hamza Syed.
6: It's the Trojan Horse Affair. A mystery in eight parts that a lot of people don't want you to hear.
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13: 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We have three victims at the Islamic Center.
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15: Just under 300 votes decided the Democratic runoff in the Louisiana Senate primary. There is the possibility of a recount.
11: If it's important to the black community.
16: The Supreme Court vacated a win in a case in Mississippi where we represented the state NAACP that led to the creation of three new majority black voting districts.
10: It's on the Black Information Network.
1: BIN News this hour. I'm Doug Davis. Hey, coming up.

0: Rights Act that the NAACP says weakens black voting representation. I'm Mike Stevens on the Black Information Network. Now your local news.
1: If it sounds too good to be true, it probably is. That's the word from Texas car insurance leaders who are saying that there's an uptick in scammers selling fake car insurance policies to drivers. And while the TDI says it's catching migrants more often than anyone, black and white residents are also falling for it. Here's insurance agent Ann Nguyen via NBC5.
2: These scammers are probably not asking all the detailed questions or the in-depth questions that we would need to issue a legitimate policy.
1: So what can you do? Well, if you run across something that just seems way too good, reach out to the Texas Department of Insurance at this phone number, 1-800-252-3439, and they can help you out. So there were some issues with the ACT test this last go-round, and because of that, some students who took the test may be looking at higher grades. Not by much, but sometimes a point does count.
3: We noticed some differences that did not align with expectations, and we've made adjustments.
1: The ACT is required by some colleges and universities. In 2024, the last year that the numbers were available, of the 48,000 African-American student graduates in Texas, almost 80% took the ACT. I'm Timmy Eswick on your home for Black News First. Dallas is BIN 1630 at 970, the Black Information Network.
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5: On June 6, 1984, a well-known Beverly Hills con artist named Ron Levin vanishes without a trace. 8 weeks later, a wealthy Iranian exile is kidnapped out of his home and is never heard from again. At first, the two disappearances seem unrelated, but soon suspicion falls on a group of young men, united by greed and privilege. They are the golden sons of LA's wealthiest families. They drive matching BMWs, wear tailored Armani suits, lunch at Spago's, and run up tabs at LA's hippest hotspots. They call themselves the Billionaire Boys Club. They are united by a common goal. They want all the riches and status they were promised since birth, and they'll stop at nothing to get it. Their leader is Joe Hunt. He's 23 years old, charming and charismatic, and a master of mind games. But Joe's real talent lies in fleecing millions of dollars from wealthy investors in a high-stakes Ponzi scheme. It's a scheme that will slowly implode and put its members on a path to revenge, kidnapping, and murder. I'm Tracy Patton. Join me and my co-host Timothy Oliphant as we dive into Hollywood in the 1980s, when capitalism is king and greed is good. How did Joe Hunt manage to con millions from investors? Why did a group of privileged young men who had it all follow him down a road of destruction? This is the true story of the Billionaire Boys Club.
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6: Big D, big stories.
8: Michelle Walker's application. Walker is asking the court to block the group from further housing discrimination.
6: News with a black perspective.
9: The chair of the Illinois Black Caucus is denouncing a performance that depicted Latino students auctioning off black students.
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10: Kamala Harris is calling for an expansion of the Supreme Court as she reportedly considers another presidential run.
6: That matters to you.
11: BIN News this hour. I'm Doug Davis. Hey, coming up, we hear from Georgia's Democratic candidate for governor, African-American Keisha Lance Bottoms, as she shares her strategy to defeat her GOP challenger ahead of the November election. Plus, more Americans are traveling this Memorial Day weekend than ever as the price of gas and airfare skyrocket. And the co-founder of the Black Veterans Project says the deep gap in benefits and wealth between white and black vets continue to widen. Hey, Georgia's Democratic nominee for governor, former Atlanta mayor, African-American Keisha Lance Bottoms, is laying out out her strategy for beating her Republican opponent in the race for the state's top office ahead of the November election. She spoke about it on NBC News.

0: issues in between, but the love and the rivalry is still there.
1: Michaela Nelson, a black teen from Tyler, Texas, is set to graduate from Tyler High School after surviving cancer four times during her childhood. Despite ongoing treatment, Nelson has overcome repeated diagnoses, including kidney cancer in the sixth grade that spread to her lungs and brain. Her mother, Cherie Nelson, described the emotional toll of the illness, returning multiple times, shifting their focus from long-term dreams to smaller goals. Nelson remains resilient, drawing strength from faith, family, and determination as she continues her fight against cancer, staying positive even during difficult moments. The Democratic National Committee's 2024 autopsy is finally available for public consumption. On Thursday, the DNC published the report, which was written by Democratic strategist Paul Rivera and requested by Chair Ken Martin. The nearly 200-page document asserted that former President Joe Biden's campaign and the White House failed to set up former Vice President Kamala Harris for success. Rivera's assessment also placed responsibility on Harris for inadequately defining herself or President Trump. However, the autopsy noted that the decision to replace Biden with Harris at least helped other Democrats win.
2: Born Betty Gray Mabry in Durham, North Carolina on July 26, 1944, Betty Davis was a force of nature. At 16, she attended the Fashion Institute of Technology and began working as a model in New York, a career she would maintain while building her music credentials, which include writing the Chamber Brothers' Uptown. In 1968, she would marry Miles Davis, who would credit her for introducing him to Jimi Hendrix and Sly Stone. His jazz fusion phase would soon follow. After their divorce in the early 70s, Betty Davis would release a series of hard-charging funk albums.
3: They say I'm different because I'm a piece of sugar cane. Sweet to the core, that's right, I got real bone.
2: Her candid and controversial expression of black female sexuality would be barred from U.S. TV and receive no radio support. But the door had been kicked open. And thanks to Betty Davis, countless nasty gals continue to walk through it today.
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6: I'm Mike Stevens on your home for Black News First, the Black Information Network. The recent drowning death of a young black boy in South Florida is a reminder about black childhood swimming deaths around the country, especially during the Memorial Day weekend holiday. Experts say drowning is the single leading cause of death for children ages 1 to 4 in some places.
7: Drowning deaths in that age group rose 28% between 2019 and 2022. That's not a trend. That is a public health crisis begging us to respond.
6: The CDC reports black people of all ages consistently face higher drowning rates than their white peers. So in Florida, there is now expanded access to free swim lessons and water safety education for thousands of kids. Funding includes the free swim lessons and transportation to get there. Concerns continue about what will happen to the black vote in southern states like Louisiana, with race-related redistricting on the rise. African-American Norris Henderson is the founder and executive director of a group called Voters Organized to Educate, speaking here to Fox 8 Television.
8: You can kick a dog around for so long, sooner or later you're going to turn and bite you. And I think if these people, they have really lost touch with our community, not just the African-American community, the Louisiana electorate total.
6: Meanwhile, the NAACP is launching a campaign urging black athletes and supporters to boycott major college athletic programs in the South because of the loss of voting rights. Black House Minority Leader Hakeem Jeffries said the Congressional Black Caucus, whose members are frequent guests here on the BIN, support the boycott. The Out of Bounds campaign for black athletes targets schools in southern states, including Georgia, Alabama, Texas, and Florida, all tied to a recent Supreme Court ruling striking down the Voting Rights Act that the NAACP says weakens black voting representation. I'm Mike Stevens on the Black Information Network. Now your local news.
9: If it sounds too good to be true, it probably is. That's the word from Texas car insurance leaders who are saying that there's an uptick in scammers selling fake car insurance policies to drivers. And while the TDI says it's catching migrants more often than anyone, black and white residents are also falling for it. Here's insurance agent Ann Nguyen via NBC5.
10: These scammers are probably not asking all the detailed questions or the in-depth questions that we would need to issue a legitimate policy.
9: So what can you do? Well, if you run across something that just seems way too good, reach out to the Texas Department.

0: involved in the Boys and Girls Club of America, a member of the Rotary International, and a mentor with the Wise Within program, Johnson stands as an inspiration for black leadership in the realm of sports and beyond, making Danita Johnson another name you should know. I'm Wesson Tishome for the Black Information Network.
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3: I'm Mike Stevens on your home for Black News First, the Black Information Network. The recent drowning death of a young black boy in South Florida is a reminder about black childhood swimming deaths around the country, especially during the Memorial Day weekend holiday. Experts say drowning is the single leading cause of death for children ages 1 to 4 in some places.
4: Drowning deaths in that age group rose 28% between 2019 and 2022. That's not a trend. That is a public health crisis begging us to respond.
3: The CDC reports black people of all ages consistently face higher drowning rates than their white peers. So in Florida, there is now expanded access to free swim lessons and water safety education for thousands of kids. Funding includes the free swim lessons and transportation to get there. Concerns continue about what will happen to the black vote in southern states like Louisiana, with race-related redistricting on the rise. African-American Norris Henderson is the founder and executive director of a group called Voters Organized to Educate, speaking here to Fox 8 Television.
5: You can kick a dog around for so long, sooner or later you're going to turn and bite you. And I think if these people, they've really lost touch with our community, not just the African-American community, the Louisiana electric total.
3: Meanwhile, the NAACP is launching a campaign urging black athletes and supporters to boycott major college athletic programs in the South because of the loss of voting rights. Black House Minority Leader Hakeem Jeffries said the Congressional Black Caucus, whose members are frequent guests here on the BIN, support the boycott. The Out of Bounds campaign for black athletes targets schools in southern states, including Georgia, Alabama, Texas, and Florida, all tied to a recent Supreme Court ruling striking down the Voting Rights Act that the NAACP says weakens black voting representation. I'm Mike Stevens on the Black Information Network. Now your local news.
6: If it sounds too good to be true, it probably is. That's the word from Texas car insurance leaders, who are saying that there's an uptick in scammers selling fake car insurance policies to drivers. And while the TDI says it's catching migrants more often than anyone, black and white residents are also falling for it. Here's insurance agent Ann Nguyen via NBC5.
7: These scammers are probably not asking all the detailed questions or the in-depth questions that we would need to issue a legitimate policy.
6: So what can you do? Well, if you run across something that just seems way too good, reach out to the Texas Department of Insurance at this phone number, 1-800-252-3439, and they can help you out. So there were some issues with the ACT test this last go round, and because of that, some students who took the test may be looking at higher grades. Not by much, but sometimes a point does count.
8: We noticed some differences that did not align with expectations, and we've made adjustments.
6: The ACT is required by some colleges and universities. In 2024, the last year that the numbers were available, of the 48,000 African-American student graduates in Texas, almost 80% took the ACT. I'm Timmy Eswick on your home for Black News First, Dallas's BIN 1630 at 970, the Black Information Network.
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10: Right now, I feel like I'm at a red carpet event. 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
11: Back, behind the gate.
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0: Situation at GKN Aerospace in Garden Grove has forced the evacuations of more than 50,000 people since Friday. The Orange County Fire Authority remains concerned the pressurized tank filled with a toxic chemical could explode. The situation has prompted an investigation from the Orange County District Attorney's Office and an emergency declaration from Governor Gavin Newsom. The NAACP is exploring ways to combat the decline of black representation in southern states by calling for black student athletes to boycott mostly white colleges in those states. The Congressional Black Caucus supports this initiative, emphasizing the moral dilemma of being paid to play sports while being disenfranchised. The caucus believes the institutions profiting from black talent have a responsibility to stand with black communities facing attacks on their rights. While some believe in the power of economic pressure through boycotts, others acknowledge the challenge of convincing young athletes who may prioritize personal gain over social justice. A Georgia teacher was fired from Newman High School after a video surfaced of him using the N-word towards a 14-year-old student in class. The incident occurred during an argument over the student wearing a beanie to keep his dreadlocks out of his face. The teacher, Bradley Willems, was also the school's head soccer coach and was caught on camera telling the student to go upstairs after using a racial slur. The student reported the incident, leading to an investigation and Willems being barred from the classroom. Starting July 1st, 2026, Workforce Pell Grants will allow students to use federal aid for short-term career training programs in high-demand fields like healthcare, tech, and trade. This update aims to provide a more affordable and efficient path to job training for students who do not want to pursue a traditional four-year degree. Students are advised to research program eligibility, total cost, completion rates, job placement rates, and employer partnerships before enrolling to make informed decisions about their career paths. Pope Leo XIV issued a historic apology for the Vatican's role in legitimizing slavery and failing to condemn it for centuries. In his encyclical, he acknowledged the Holy See's involvement in authorizing European sovereigns to subjugate and enslave non-Christians. The Pope emphasized the need to condemn all forms of trafficking related to the digital revolution to uphold human dignity. Leo's family includes both enslaved people and slave owners, and he visited a Catholic shrine at a former African slave trade hub during a recent trip to Angola. I'm Kevin Brown on your home for Black News First, the Black Information Network.
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2: Russ Faria was charged with a crime that he swore he did not commit.
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8: 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We have three victims at the Islamic Center. 20-